0: on Country 105.1 WILQ. Here we are, brand new week, brand new month into August now. And August is known as back to school month, of course. We do a lot of your back to school shopping. I miss that. I miss taking my kids. They're too old now, but I miss the back to school shopping thing. Well, until I would actually take them, then I wouldn't miss it anymore. But August, also big time for Williamsport, as we have the Little League World Series, and we welcome the world to Williamsport. We have our Grand Slam Parade happening on August 18th, so make sure you mark it on your calendars. Get those chairs ready to go. Don't be setting them up now, okay? Calm it down a little bit. You don't want to set them up too early, but August 18th is a parade. The World Series kicks off August 19th, runs through the 30th. You know what you should do? You should make this the year that you go over there and take in a game or two. We take it for granted. It's in our own backyards. I try to make it over to at least one game. And I always say I'm going to go down the hill on cardboard, too. My husband doesn't allow it.
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4: WILQ AccuWeather. It'll be mainly clear and cooler tonight, more comfortable, the low down to 57. Mostly sunny, warm, but lower humidity on Tuesday with the high of 86. A mix of clouds and sun Wednesday. It'll be warm and more humid, a shower in the area for the afternoon. The high of 86 again. Then Thursday, mostly cloudy, humid, couple of showers and a thunderstorm. The high 83. Clouds and sun, couple of showers and a thunderstorm Friday, the high of 85. AccuWeather anytime at WILQ.com. I'm meteorologist Jason Catarina.

0: That's Parker McCollum on Country 105.1 WILQ. Don't forget to get your day started off with Carrie's Corner. 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He has sports, weather, news with Freddie Hammer. 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
1: 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I'm a mama's boy. I'm a fist.

0: George Strait, Give It Away on Country 105.1 WILQ. Well, Ted Benham will be back tomorrow. He had an extra long weekend out gallivanting around, enjoying the ocean out there in Maryland. And, well, he enjoys it. But he'll be back for that All Request Lunch Hour tomorrow. 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

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So when is the last time you took a bath, huh? I mean, a bath, not a shower, a bath. They did a survey and asked people. Yeah, we'll talk about it in a few. Right now it's Billy Currington.

0: not beer claw, but bear claw bathtubs. Probably take them quite often. They, you know, they're nice and big and relaxing and deep. So, you know, you can sit down in there and the water can cover your whole body. See, when I take a bath, it doesn't. Okay, never mind. I'll just leave that image out of your head. So they asked people, 20% said they don't indulge in a relaxing bubble bath because they don't have the time. 33% of the people said they're too impatient for a bath. And then 48% said they classify themselves as shower people. I can remember when we were younger, we didn't have a shower. So we always got a bath. We always got a bath Saturday night, and then we'd come downstairs and watch the Lawrence Welk show. Wow. Now I feel like I'm 90.
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5: It'll be mainly clear and cooler tonight. More comfortable, the low down to 57. Mostly sunny, warm, but lower humidity on Tuesday with the high of 86. A mix of clouds and sun Wednesday. It'll be warm and more humid. A shower in the area for the afternoon. The high of 86 again. Then Thursday, mostly cloudy, humid. Couple of showers and a thunderstorm. The high 83. Clouds and sun, couple of showers and a thunderstorm Friday, the high of 85. AccuWeather anytime at WILQ.com. I'm meteorologist Jason Caterina.
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I just love her. Ella Langley, Loving Life Again on WILQ. 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
3: 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Portions of today's programming may have been previously recorded.
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6: It'll be mainly clear and cooler tonight, more comfortable, the low down to 57. Mostly sunny, warm, but lower humidity on Tuesday with the high of 86. A mix of clouds and sun Wednesday, it'll be warm and more humid. A shower in the area for the afternoon, the high of 86 again. Then Thursday, mostly cloudy, humid, couple of showers and a thunderstorm, the high 83. Clouds and sun, couple of showers and a thunderstorm Friday, the high of 85. AccuWeather anytime at WILQ.com. I'm meteorologist Jason Caterina.

Patty Loveless on Country 105.1 WIOQ. If you're in the Muncie area, you have friends, family, maybe you're traveling through the Muncie area and you can't get a thing clear, you couldn't before. Well, you can now. 105.5 FM is where you'll find us. Here's Bailey Zimmerman.

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around midnight. He took his lucky fence pliers and a mag light. 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
1: Cody Johnson on Country 105.1 WILQ. Well, everybody is invited for our national night out tomorrow night at Pitcher Rocks Volunteer Fire Company. And it's tomorrow 6 till 8 o'clock. And they're going to have all kinds of stuff going on. They're going to have food for purchase from Young's Family Concessions, The Coop, Bare Bones Barbecue is going to be there too. And it's fun for the whole family. You can meet your first responders, bring the kids for a touch of truck and equipment, and they're going to have music and community connections. All, like I said, all kinds of stuff happening there. That's from 6 till 8. That's at Pitcher Rocks Volunteer Fire Company for their national night out. 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

Jake Owen, Homemade on Country 105.1 WILQ. Well, there were some road closures yesterday with all the rain we got and the flooding, flash flooding that we had. And,

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3: WILQ AccuWeather. It'll be mainly clear and cooler tonight, more comfortable, the low down to 57. Mostly sunny, warm, but lower humidity on Tuesday with a high of 86. A mix of clouds and sun Wednesday, it'll be warm and more humid. A shower in the area for the afternoon, the high of 86 again. Then Thursday, mostly cloudy, humid, couple of showers and a thunderstorm, the high 83. Clouds and sun, couple of showers and a thunderstorm Friday, the high of 85. AccuWeather anytime at WILQ.com. I'm meteorologist Jason Caterina.
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man, got a little drunk last night. No, not on a Sunday night. No, not when you're just getting ready to start off the week. And can't remember the last time I was even drunk. I just feel like my body can't handle that anymore. Here's Luke Bryan. Oh, but in my 20s.

0: Gary Allen, right where I need to be on WILQ. You know where I need to be? Like at a fair, enjoying some delicious food. They always got the best food, don't they? The Bloomsburg Fair is coming up. Hard to believe September is next month, but the Bloomsburg Fair, man, they got so many vendors and so much food and so much great entertainment. It's going to run September 25th through October 3rd. Some of the grandstand shows, they got Tommy James and Sean Delzel on 27th. They got Nate Smith with that show opening up on September 25th. Kansas is going to be there. Sammy Kershaw, Aaron Tippin going to be there. Yeah, I know, some good ones. And comedian Greg Warren, check them all out. Get tickets at BloomsburgFair.com.
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5: WILQ AccuWeather. It'll be mainly clear and cooler tonight, more comfortable, the low down to 57. Mostly sunny, warm, but lower humidity on Tuesday with the high of 86. A mix of clouds and sun Wednesday, it'll be warm and more humid, a shower in the area for the afternoon, the high of 86 again. Then Thursday, mostly cloudy, humid, couple of showers and a thunderstorm, the high 83. Clouds and sun, couple of showers and a thunderstorm Friday, the high of 85. AccuWeather anytime at WILQ.com. I'm meteorologist Jason Catarina.

Country 105.1 WYLQ. So Parker McCollum and his wife, Haley Ray, they just welcomed my little boy. Aw, newest edition. Little boy, guess what his name is? No, you won't guess. Listen. Rocker Tommy Light McCollum. Rocker Tommy Light McCollum. What a name. Here he is with Handle on You.

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0: Old Dominion on Country 105.1 WIOQ. Well, coming up here in a week, few weeks, couple of weeks, not long, is the Grand Slam Parade. It kicks off on Tuesday, August 18th in downtown Williamsport. It kicks off the Little League World Series, so we hope to see you out for that. And the Little League World Series kicks off August 19th and runs through the 30th. And it is something to go to the parade and see the kids. They're all so excited. All over the world, they're on the floats, they're cruising through downtown on them, and they're smiling and waving. Their families are in the stands cheering. It's just an awesome time. So try to make it out to that Grand Slam Parade on August 18th. We hope to see you there. And by the way, our WIOQ Little League pin is available starting on Monday, the 10th. And you can get a list of locations you can pick that up at. Just go to WIOQ.com for the list.
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Jelly Roll on WIOQ. Well, his ex-wife, Bunny XO, she's been in the news a lot. She's apparently doing a reality TV show. Well, she's got an offer. Jelly Roll said he's taking some time off to heal. Good for him. I hope he's going to be okay. We love his music. Here's Joe Nichols.

0: Country 105.1 WIOQ, music from Ashley Cook. Well, get in on the summer fun on the Q because you have a week to get in there and to get registered for that Old Town Saranac Canoe from Halls Marina Muncie, plus a weekend cabin stay at the Riverside Campground in Montgomery. We're going to be drawing a winner for that a week from today. 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But we'll throw you in there and get you registered for the canoe and the weekend cabin stay, too. So be listening for all your chances and take advantage of every chance between now and then to get registered. 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
3: It'll be mainly clear and cooler tonight, more comfortable, the low down to 57. Mostly sunny, warm, but lower humidity on Tuesday with a high of 86. A mix of clouds and sun Wednesday, it'll be warm and more humid. A shower in the area for the afternoon, the high of 86 again. Then Thursday, mostly cloudy, humid, couple of showers and a thunderstorm, the high 83. Clouds and sun, couple of showers and a thunderstorm Friday, the high of 85. AccuWeather anytime at WILQ.com. I'm meteorologist Jason Caterina.
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0: Travis Tritt, it spells trouble on WILQ. They used to say that to me all the time when I was younger. They'd say, oh, here comes trouble, when they'd see me coming. 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
3: WILQ, AccuWeather. It'll be mainly clear and cooler tonight, more comfortable, the low down to 57. Mostly sunny, warm, but lower humidity on Tuesday with the high of 86. A mix of clouds and sun Wednesday, it'll be warm and more humid, a shower in the area for the afternoon, the high of 86 again. Then Thursday, mostly cloudy, humid, couple of showers and a thunderstorm, the high 83. Clouds and sun, couple of showers and a thunderstorm Friday, the high of 85. AccuWeather anytime at WILQ.com. I'm meteorologist Jason Katarina.

Russell Dickerson on WIOQ. Make sure you tune in the afternoons to Mark Mack. He'll keep you company from 2 to 7. He has some great tunes, get you through your day. Home from work. It's Luke Bryan right now.

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0: Country 105.1 WIOQ, Dylan Scott, and that's going to wrap things up for me. Thanks so much for hanging out with me this evening. Don't go anywhere, though. We got Eric and the Up All Night Show. Eric's going to take you until 5 a.m. to Carrie's Corner. So he has some stories for you. He always tells some kind of crazy stories and some great country tunes also. So if you're working third shift, you're just hanging out, make sure you keep it tuned with the Eric and the Up All Night Show. I'll catch up with you anytime tomorrow after 7 p.m.
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0: 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I'm meteorologist Jason Caterina.
1: You're just in time for another hour of your country favorites starting now on Country 105.1. W-

Well, ladies and gentlemen, good evening. It's Country 105.1 WILQ. I'm Eric Spencer, and this is the Up All Night Show. Hope your night is going good. Coming up tonight, we'll have gummy worms, snakes, and dressed as a bush in the news. Keep the show going now, John.

0: and myself, John Morgan, Country 105.1 WILQ. And no kidding about this story, apparently TSA has to remind travelers not to travel with snakes in their computers. Yes, cannot make this up. Dextero says a live snake was found hidden inside a computer hard drive during a baggage screening at an airport in the U.S. Now, it doesn't say which airport said snake was found inside a computer. The TSA joked that you could not bring knives and snakes through security. One person did write, "Hey, that's my emotional support snake." Do we not remember the movie Snakes on a Plane? You just do not take snakes on a plane at all. That movie was specifically about that with Samuel L. Jackson. Go watch it, see what happened, and that's why you can't take snakes on a plane. Cut up to Zach Brown Band. Thomas Wright with Riley Green, Trisha Yearwood, and your AccuWeather forecast.
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4: Skies remain mainly clear through the overnight hours. It'll be cooler and more comfortable with the low reaching 57. Later on our Tuesday, mostly sunny and warm, but lower humidity for a change with the high of 86. The humidity returns Wednesday with clouds and sun, a shower in the area for the afternoon, the high 86 again. Mostly cloudy, still humid with a couple of showers and a thunderstorm Thursday, the high 83. Clouds and sun, couple of showers and a thunderstorm Friday, the high of 85. AccuWeather anytime at WILQ.com. I'm meteorologist Jason Catarina.

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0: Easy to Love, Dustin Lynch, Country 105.1 WILQ. 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
4: WILQ. Skies remain mainly clear through the overnight hours. It'll be cooler and more comfortable with the low reaching 57. Later on our Tuesday, mostly sunny and warm, but lower humidity for a change with a high of 86. The humidity returns Wednesday with clouds and sun, a shower in the area for the afternoon. The high 86 again, mostly cloudy, still humid with a couple of showers and a thunderstorm Thursday. The high 83, clouds and sun, couple of showers and a thunderstorm Friday. The high of 85. AccuWeather anytime at WILQ.com. I'm meteorologist Jason Catarina.

Put your hands up and celebrate National Night Out Day. Yeah, today promotes police community partnerships in neighborhoods across the country. Good evening, it's Country 105.1 WILQ. Eric Spencer here with you with the Up All Night Show. Hope your night's still going good. Let's go dig two now at the band Perry.

0: the Queen of the Rednecks, Gretchen Wilson, Country 105.1 WILQ. And speaking about rednecks, you know, you're thinking about a redneck, they're all outdoorsy and go hunting, and, you know, maybe they wear ghillie suits when they go hunting. Who knows? Well, I know a New Jersey police officer dressed as a shrub in his own ghillie suit to catch drivers using handheld phones during a six-hour roadside operation. The Dunn Ellen Police Department deployed the officer who used binoculars to spot violations and radioed in offenders to awaiting colleagues. The undercover operation resulted in 74, yes, 74 drivers using their phones and was distracted for driving. Authorities chose the location specifically due to heavy downtown traffic and high pedestrian presence. The New Jersey law prohibits handheld device while driving, with first-time offenders facing fines between $200 and $400. Wow. So next time you think about using your phone while driving, check your surroundings because an officer could be dressed as a bush and could catch you. Coming up, Elle Langley, Tracy Byrd, Luke Combs, and your AccuWeather forecast.
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4: WILQ, AccuWeather. Skies remain mainly clear through the overnight hours, so it'll be cooler and more comfortable with the low reaching 57. Later on our Tuesday, mostly sunny and warm, but lower humidity for a change with a high of 86. The humidity returns Wednesday with clouds and sun, a shower in the area for the afternoon, the high 86 again. Mostly cloudy, still humid with a couple of showers and a thunderstorm Thursday, the high 83. Clouds and sun, couple of showers and a thunderstorm Friday, the high of 85. AccuWeather anytime at WILQ.com. I'm meteorologist Jason Catarina.

That's O. Langley and B. Her, and she tells Parade magazine that she recently found an old tip jar with $100 in it. I might have to go around my house looking for old jars to see if there's any money in them as well. It's Cole Swindell now.

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0: Making a liar, Jackson Dee, Country 105.1 WILQ. 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
1: WILQ AccuWeather.
2: Skies remain mainly clear through the overnight hours, so to be cooler and more comfortable with the low reaching 57. Later on our Tuesday, mostly sunny and warm, but lower humidity for a change with a high of 86. The humidity returns Wednesday with clouds and sun, a shower in the area for the afternoon, the high 86 again. Mostly cloudy, still humid with a couple of showers and a thunderstorm Thursday, the high 83. Clouds and sun, couple of showers and a thunderstorm Friday, the high of 85. AccuWeather anytime at WILQ.com. I'm meteorologist Jason Caterina.
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If you let Teddy B in today around 11 a.m. and give him your song request and he plays it back during the 12 o'clock hour, you could be a winner with the Subway Our Request Lunch Hour. Not only will you hear your song, but you'll also get registered to win lunch for two from Subway, plus a pair of tickets to an upcoming race at the Clinton County Speedway. Good evening, it's Country 105.1 WILQ. I'm Eric Spencer, and this is the Up All Night Show. Hope your night's still going good. Damn straight.

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0: Zimmerman, Chevy Silverado, Country 105.1 WILQ. Well, we're not driving around in our Chevy Silverado. No, we are heading to the Q Laboratory, though. Let's grab our lab coats and safety goggles for tonight's stupid surveys and studies. And tonight, it's all about taking a bath. Yeah, a new survey by energy supplier Utilita reveals that 10% of people haven't taken a bath in more than a decade. Not sure if that's ill or not. 20 other findings say that 20% of people say they don't indulge in relaxing bubble baths because they don't have the time. 33% of people are too impatient for a bath. 24% of people don't take baths because they say it's too expensive to run the water. And 48% of people classify themselves as shower people. I will agree to that. I am more of a shower person than a bath person. Because my luck, last time I sat down to bath, it took me a while to get up. Cut up Dylan Scott, Morgan Wallen, Clip Black, and your AccuWeather forecast.
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5: WILQ, AccuWeather. Skies remain mainly clear through the overnight hours. It'll be cooler and more comfortable with the low reaching 57. Later on our Tuesday, mostly sunny and warm, but lower humidity for a change with a high of 86. The humidity returns Wednesday with clouds and sun, a shower in the area for the afternoon, the high 86 again. Mostly cloudy, still humid with a couple of showers and a thunderstorm Thursday, the high 83. Clouds and sun, couple of showers and a thunderstorm Friday, a high of 85. AccuWeather anytime at WILQ.com. I'm meteorologist Jason Catarina.

0: want country variety. If you're looking, you're in love. 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

girl Barbie may not be coming back to the big screen. Yeah, Complex Magazine says the Barbie sequel is in jeopardy. Warner Brothers has until December 2026 to close deals with Margot Robbie, Ryan Gosling, and director Greta Gerwig. Oh no. It's Tyler Hubbard now here at the Q.

Country Countdown USA with Lon Helton. He plays the biggest songs right in the middle of the weekend, Saturday nights at 7 on Country 105.1 WILQ.

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She's not one of them girls. She is our girl. That's Freddie Hammerin coming up Sunday morning around 6:40. Be listening for her public affairs show called In Touch. It's brought to you by Geisinger, Muncie, and Jersey Shore. 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

0: Plus, The Broken Road, Rascal Flatts, Country 105.1 WILQ. All roads lead to this Q-tip. It's brought to you by Lang's Chocolate. Yes, try out Lang's Chocolate's Caramelicious. Now open until 7 Wednesday through Saturday at 350 Pine Street in Montoursville. Coming up on Sunday, the Cars for Kids number 6 this year car show is happening at Walmart at 1015 North Loyal Sock Avenue in Montoursville. There'll be 15 classes with the top 35 receiving trophies. In-person registration runs from 10 a.m. till 12 p.m. There'll be music, door prizes, and a table auction as well, plus food too. Cost is $15 per entry. Q cares about Susquehanna Valley and you.
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7: Skies remain mainly clear through the overnight hours. It'll be cooler and more comfortable with the low reaching 57. Later on our Tuesday, mostly sunny and warm, but lower humidity for a change with a high of 86. The humidity returns Wednesday with clouds and sun, a shower in the area for the afternoon, the high 86 again. Mostly cloudy, still humid with a couple of showers and a thunderstorm Thursday, the high 83. Clouds and sun, couple of showers and a thunderstorm Friday, the high of 85. AccuWeather anytime at WILQ.com. I'm meteorologist Jason Caterina.
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Justin Moore here on National Chocolate Chip Day. Yes, today gives us an opportunity to celebrate America's number one favorite cookie, the chocolate chip. Me, I like the double chocolate cookie with chocolate chip. Good morning, it's Country 105.1 WILQ. Eric Spencer here with you with the Up All Night Show. Hope your morning's off to a good start. She's choosing Texas. It's Elle Langley.

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0: 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Rethink some things. Not all the things, just some things. 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NASCAR Cup Series is back in action this weekend after taking the weekend off as the Iowa Corn 350 from the Iowa Speedway. 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
5: WILQ AccuWeather.
6: Skies remain mainly clear through the overnight hours, so it'll be cooler and more comfortable with the low reaching 57. Later on our Tuesday, mostly sunny and warm, but lower humidity for a change with the high of 86. The humidity returns Wednesday with clouds and sun, a shower in the area for the afternoon, the high 86 again. Mostly cloudy, still humid with a couple of showers and a thunderstorm Thursday, the high 83. Clouds and sun, couple of showers and a thunderstorm Friday, the high of 85. AccuWeather anytime at WILQ.com. I'm meteorologist Jason Caterina.

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0: Kermit Mulroney will exit Chicago Fire during its upcoming 15th season on NBC. It's Kane Brown now singing about his woman here, Country 105.1 WILQ.
1: Hey, it's 9 o'clock. 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

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He stuck on in. One whistle in the wind and that buckskin, he came running.

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6: Skies remain mainly clear through the overnight hours. It'll be cooler and more comfortable with the low reaching 57. Later on our Tuesday, mostly sunny and warm, but lower humidity for a change with a high of 86. The humidity returns Wednesday with clouds and sun, a shower in the area for the afternoon, the high 86 again. Mostly cloudy, still humid with a couple of showers and a thunderstorm Thursday, the high 83. Clouds and sun, couple of showers and a thunderstorm Friday, the high of 85. AccuWeather anytime at WILQ.com. I'm meteorologist Jason Caterina.
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Coming up Friday afternoon with Mark Mack. Be listening for your chance to win with the Fairway Friday giveaway here at Country 105.1 WILT. Good morning again. Eric Spencer here with you with the Up All Night Show. Hope your morning's still going good. Hanging out with you for one more hour. As she's saying, baby, it's Jason Aldean.

0: I can't go home till the end of this hour. Bon Jovi, Jennifer Nettles, Country 105.1 WILQ. I don't think I have ever ate 2.5 pounds of any type of food ever in my life. Well, this dog has a record. Well, it's not really a record, but it's something that I don't think anybody as a pet owner, especially a dog owner, would want to go through after a dog ate 2.5 pounds of gummy worms. UPI says a 3-year-old Queensland, Australia beagle named Scooter was recently rushed to an emergency vet clinic after eating 2.5 pounds of gummy worms. Vets gave Scooter vomiting medication due to the high sugar content he had eaten. He was eventually given a clean bill of health and sent home. So not only did he eat 2.5 pounds of gummy worms, that dog probably was high as a kite on sugar. Ew, ew, ew, about the barf. That was a rainbow in color, of course. But that sugar high is probably still going on now as we speak. Coming up, Corey Kent, Alan Jackson, Old Dominion, and your AccuWeather forecast.
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5: Skies remain mainly clear through the overnight hours, so it'll be cooler and more comfortable with the low reaching 57. Later on our Tuesday, mostly sunny and warm, but lower humidity for a change with the high of 86. The humidity returns Wednesday with clouds and sun, a shower in the area for the afternoon, the high 86 again. Mostly cloudy, still humid with a couple of showers and a thunderstorm Thursday, the high 83. Clouds and sun, couple of showers and a thunderstorm Friday, the high of 85. AccuWeather anytime at WILQ.com. I'm meteorologist Jason Catarina.

John Oliver will continue hosting Last Week Tonight on HBO through 2027. Variety confirmed his extension, which is for 1 year instead of the usual three. I'm kind of curious about that. It's Kenny Chesney now, almost Pretty Girls here at Q.

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Start your morning off right. The American Way with the Pledge of Allegiance this morning at 7 with Sean down at Carey's Corner. It's brought to you by National Sporting Companies, Jersey Shore, Williamsport, Allen Wednesday College, here at Country 105.1 WILQ. I'm an American.

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0: Chris Young, he didn't come here to leave. Country 105.1 WILQ. Me, on the other hand, I did come here to leave. My workday is over. Sean Carey's is about to start. Me, my workday will be back here later today or tonight, depending on how you look at it here. Country 105.1 WILQ. You. Yeah, you out there. Have a good morning and have a great day. And if you tend on flying at all today, make sure you don't have any snakes hidden in your computer.
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4: Areas of fog early, mostly sunny otherwise today. It'll be quite warm with low humidity and a high of 87. We'll turn out partly cloudy with a low of 61 tonight. And then tomorrow we'll bring clouds and sun. It'll be more humid with an afternoon thunderstorm and a high of 82. A couple of showers along with a heavier thunderstorm on Thursday. Those storms can bring flooding, downpours, and damaging winds. It'll be humid with clouds, some sun, and a high of 83. AccuWeather anytime at WILQ.com. My meteorologist, Heather Zayer.
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4: Good morning. Here's your exclusive Susquehanna Valley farm forecast. Even though the relative humidity is high this morning, and you can see that with some of the fog that we have in the area, overall, the absolute humidity has come down. It's not going to be as humid through the day today. It'll be more comfortable, even though it is going to get quite warm. Temperatures are going to top out at 87 degrees for this afternoon. For this time of year, that's a few degrees above average. Our average high for today is 84, and with sunshine, overall, it's going to be a pretty nice day. Tonight will turn out partly cloudy. We still won't be all that humid. The low will be 61. Again, that's pretty close to average for this time of year. Our average low 63. Tomorrow, the humidity starts to build back up again. You're going to start to feel it more as you're out and about during the day. There'll also be more clouds around, and there can also be a thunderstorm start to show up during the afternoon as we top out at 82 degrees. Heading into Thursday, though, it is going to be very humid once again, and we're going to be having a front pushing toward the area that'll bring us a couple of showers. There can also be a heavier thunderstorm, and with those heavier thunderstorms, there can be flooding downpours and damaging winds, so do be prepared for heavy rainfall. Our high will be 83 on Thursday. AccuWeather anytime at WILQ.com. I'm meteorologist Heather Zayer.
5: Heather with the weather. Thank you, as always. 525 as we put Monday in the rearview mirror, and a good 10 degrees cooler this morning compared to this time 24 hours ago. We're at 60 at Carey's Corner and George Burge.

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1: Good morning. Here's your exclusive Susquehanna Valley farm forecast. Even though the relative humidity is high this morning, and you can see that with some of the fog that we have in the area, overall, the absolute humidity has come down. It's not going to be as humid through the day today. It'll be more comfortable, even though it is going to get quite warm. Temperatures are going to top out at 87 degrees for this afternoon. For this time of year, that's a few degrees above average. Our average high for today is 84, and with sunshine overall, it's going to be a pretty nice day. Tonight will turn out partly cloudy. We still won't be all that humid. The low will be 61. Again, that's pretty close to average for this time of year. Our average low 63. Tomorrow, the humidity starts to build back up again. You're going to start to feel it more as you're out and about during the day. There'll also be more clouds around, and there can also be a thunderstorm start to show up during the afternoon as we top out at 82 degrees. Heading into Thursday, though, it is going to be very humid once again, and we're going to be having a front pushing toward the area that'll bring us a couple of showers. There can also be a heavier thunderstorm, and with those heavier thunderstorms, there can be flooding downpours and damaging winds, so do be prepared for heavy rainfall. Our high will be 83 on Thursday. AccuWeather anytime at WILQ.com. I'm meteorologist Heather Zayer.
2: Heather, thanks. 5:44. We got a clear start this morning in 57. We're less than a half an hour away from official daybreak time at 6:06 and going down tonight at 8:21. And it's the Q Breakthrough with Zach John King and Get to Drinkin'.

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8: Yes.
7: A little post on Facebook. Let everybody know what's going on.
8: Okay.
7: Okay? So what's going on here today? Of course, we got more qualifying for our huge Summer Fun prize package. We're now officially less than a week away from announcing our grand prize winner of the Old Town Saranac Canoe from Halls Marine and from Riverside Campground in Montgomery, the weekend cabin stay. And the grand prize winner gets both of them this Monday morning at 10. So get in the fishbowl if you're not there yet. And be number 9 when you hear the Busch Light cue to call. You'll automatically win that 15-pack box of Busch Light cans, the coldest, smoothest light lager there is, and be registered for the Summer Fun grand prize drawing in less than a week. And you can only qualify one time only. And head to WILQ.com for more information on that.
8: Okay.
7: And if anyone texts you and wonders, what happened to WILQ? Well, we'll get that figured out. Engineering department has been made aware of the situation. They have been pushed out of bed.
8: Mm-hmm. And we're just developing film in here with the red light.
7: With the red light.
8: It would totally work.
7: The thing is, though, if any type of light is on, though, then that's bad. Everything has to be pitch dark, right?
8: Well, we certainly we're prepared. We want to turn everything else off.
7: If there's anything I learned in still photography in 1985, it's that.
8: Okay.
7: But you didn't know of your surroundings. Everything was pitch dark, and I was screwed from the get-go.
8: I love photography.
7: But I didn't even finish the class.
8: You didn't like the chemicals and all those things?
7: I didn't mind that, but it was just working in a dark room, completely dark, and not knowing where to grab things and put things in place to get the to get your pictures developed. I love taking the pictures. It was just the process behind the scenes to get them developed was the frustrating part.
8: And you do it by touch.
7: Yeah. Pre-digital.
8: That's right.
7: That's right. Long before digital.
8: Analog photos.
7: That was worse than analog. I don't know what you called it. Couple seconds away from 6, what do we got in the news?
8: Well, there's criticism from Williamsport Regional Airport towards Southern Airways Express, as well as National Night Out events happening across Lake Cumming County. We'll check that, plus WILQ Sports coming up after Fox News at Carrie's Corner.
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3: News. I'm Ted Linder. Thousands of people in Washington are evacuating as crews struggle to contain the wildfires inching closer to their communities.
4: 70,000 people in and around Spokane, Washington are out of their homes as wildfires destroy hundreds of structures in a 12.5 square mile area. Officials announcing that over 700 structures have been destroyed.
3: That's Fox's Sarah Allegra. President Trump continues to warn Iran and now says this is their last chance. Negotiations are underway between the U.S. and Tehran as the Pentagon pauses strikes.
5: President Trump says he called off another round of airstrikes against Iran last night after Arab leaders called him and requested he do so. President Trump says the blockade of Iranian ports will remain and will not be lifted.
3: Fox's Lucas Tomlinson. A no-winner in Monday night's Powerball jackpot means the jackpot jumps to at least $786 million for Wednesday night, the largest jackpot so far this year. 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
6: Good morning. It's 6:02 and 57 degrees. I'm Freddie Hammer with this WILQ News update. Williamsport Regional Airport officials are sharply criticizing Southern Airways Express for abruptly suspending service August 1st. According to the Sun-Gazette, the authority says it was blindsided and calls the decision avoidable and premature, claiming it was actively working through billing disputes. Southern says months of unpaid invoices forced the shutdown. Airport officials are now seeking another carrier while working to get refunds and alternate transportation for affected passengers. State police now say tractor-trailer driver Jose Jimenez was traveling too fast for conditions before a multi-vehicle crash on I-80 in White Deer Township. The truck struck several vehicles, stopped in a construction zone July 27th, then jackknifed, leaving five people injured. Three victims, including two children, were flown to Geisinger. 51-year-old Jimenez of the Bronx was cited for driving at an unsafe speed. A years-long dispute over Lycoming County's 2020 election records is heading back to Commonwealth Court. The Pennsylvania Supreme Court overturned a previous ruling against Woodward Township Supervisor Jeff Stroman and ordered the case reconsidered. The move follows an April decision finding that cast vote records generated by county tabulators can be publicly accessed under the state election code. And National Night Out events are happening across Lycoming County tonight. Williamsport's free cookout runs from 5 to 8 at Brandon Park. Lycoming Regional Police will host events from 6 to 8 at Fairlawn Community Church in Cogan Station and the Jersey Shore Community Pool. Events are also planned in South Williamsport, Trout Run, Muncie, and Montoursville. And checking Sports Q, Little League State Championships. Blue Mountain suffered its first defeat of the state tournament yesterday with an 8-2 loss to Eastside in the championship round at the Jenkins Township Little League Field. This sets up a winner-take-all championship game for the PA State Crown at 5 p.m. today in Pittston. Today's winner advances to the Mid-Atlantic Regional set for August 8th through 14th in Bristol, Connecticut.
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8: Today we'll start with some fog. It'll be mostly sunny and very warm, though, with low humidity, high 87. Turning out partly cloudy with a low of 61 tonight, then more humid tomorrow. Some sun with an afternoon thunderstorm and a high of 82. More clouds than sun and humid Thursday. There'll be a couple of showers along with a heavier thunderstorm that can bring flooding downpours and damaging winds, high 83. AccuWeather anytime at WILQ.com. I'm meteorologist Heather Zayer.
9: 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We got a clear start, a lot cooler compared to this time yesterday morning, and

0: 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Engineers are en route to get that problem fixed so we can, again, terrestrially be back on the air on 101, on 105.1 and 105.5. But in the meantime, hang with us on the .com and on the Backyard Broadcasting app, and we'll keep it going. The show must go on, as they say. Heather with the weather this morning. She says there will be a foggy start in a couple of locations this morning and a mostly sunny day. There was a terrific afternoon yesterday, a very warm day, but it definitely could be more humid. So no complaints, right? High 87. It just won't feel stifling 87. So we'll always take that every day twice on Sunday. A little cooler this morning compared to yesterday, 58 at WILQ. It is August the 4th as we check out the Cary Chronicles for the 216th day of 2026, 149 to go till 2027. Today is National Chocolate Chip Cookie Day. I'm all over that. Single Working Women's Day and also National White Wine Day. On this date in 1790, the Coast Guard founded as the Revenue Cutter Service. 1821, Louis Vuitton, the French fashion designer who founded Louis Vuitton, was born. 1821, the Saturday Evening Post published as a weekly newspaper for the first time, and it stayed published until 1969. Louis Armstrong, the jazz trumpeter and singer, born this day, 1901. A year later, 1902, Clara Peller was born. Who was Clara Peller? You remember the lady who yelled, "Where's the beef?" on those famous Wendy's TV commercials? Born this day, 1902, stayed with us till 1987. Marilyn Monroe died this day in 1962. 2007, Alex Rodriguez of the Yankees became, at the age of 32, the youngest player in Major League history to hit his 500th career home run. And another New York Yankee celebrating a birthday today, Yankees legend Roger Clemens, also a Boston Red Sox legend as well. The Rocket is 64 today. A NASCAR legend, multi-champion Jeff Gordon, Double Nickels, 55 today for Jeff. Actor and screenwriter Billy Bob Thornton from Sling Blade, Monsters Ball, and Bad Santa. And Love Actually, played the president in Love Actually. He is 71. And Meghan, the Duchess of Sussex and the wife of Prince Harry, 45. On this day, Tuesday, August 4th. And that's your latest Cary Chronicles and 617 at WYLQ.
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0: 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Terrestrially at 105.1 and 105.5, dealing with some transmitter issues this morning. We're trying to get them rectified as we speak. 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We talk about the River Valley Regional YMCA Eastern Lycoming Expansion Project. They broke ground on that last week. And also, we talk about the Grand Slam Parade, who this year's Grand Marshal will be, and also the baseball legend that'll be downtown on the 28th for Williamsport Welcomes the World. 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Tuesday, August the 4th, happy birthday today to TJ Cunningham of Muncie and Billy Hale, Billy Boy's 49th birthday today in Jersey Shore. Billy, happy birthday from your wife. And they're now qualified, Billy and TJ, for our birthday anniversary prize pack. We'll find out who gets all the goodies when Freddie flings the dart Friday morning at 9. She'll get us up to date next. Heather with the weather. And next hour, hopefully before 8, you'll hit the winner's circle and score in the Coast to Work Challenge with WILQ.
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3: Good morning. It's 6:31 and 57 degrees. I'm Freddie Hammer with this WILQ News Update. A Spokane, Washington man with a previous manslaughter conviction has been arrested in connection with the region's largest wildfire, which has destroyed hundreds of structures and displaced thousands of residents there. A Point Township man convicted of neglecting 10 dogs and a cat will spend up to 11 years in state prison. A jury found 43-year-old Eric Hunter guilty of 22 felony animal cruelty charges and dozens of related offenses. Co-defendant Heather Russin previously pleaded guilty and received up to 11 years herself. Hunter was taken into custody after Monday's sentencing. All PennDOT-maintained roads and bridges in Union County have reopened following Sunday's flash flooding. Crews inspected bridges and cleared affected sections of Route 44, Creek Road, Cold Run Road, Johnson Mill Road, Millmont Road, and White Deer Pike. Firefighters also pumped water from nearly 20 basements. Rank Road remained closed for township repairs after a drainage pipe washed out. A proposed solar project in Turbotville is moving forward, with survey work beginning on 35 acres of borough property. Susquehanna Solar plans to build a 59,000-panel array across 79 acres in Turbotville Borough and Lewis Township. According to the Daily Item, the company says the facility would generate 8 megawatts of electricity, which would be sold to the regional power grid. And Eagle Grange No. 1 will host its second annual Prep for Success giveaway on August 15th in Montgomery. Families can receive free school supplies, hygiene items, lunch foods, and backpacks from noon to 5 at the Grange Hall on August 15th on East Blind Road. A limited number of free haircuts will also be available. And checking Sports Q, Major League Baseball Draft League, Williamsport Crosscutters will return to action tonight, starting a 3-game series against the West Virginia Black Bears with a 6:35 p.m. first pitch. And the MLB Draft League Championship game is coming up September 2nd at Journey Bank Ballpark in historic Bowman Field. 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
5: Good morning. Here's your exclusive Susquehanna Valley farm forecast. Even though the relative humidity is high this morning, and you can see that with some of the fog that we have in the area, overall, the absolute humidity has come down. It's not going to be as humid through the day today. It'll be more comfortable, even though it is going to get quite warm. Temperatures are going to top out at 87 degrees for this afternoon. For this time of year, that's a few degrees above average. Our average high for today is 84, and with sunshine overall, it's going to be a pretty nice day. Tonight will turn out partly cloudy. We still won't be all that humid. The low will be 61. Again, that's pretty close to average for this time of year. Our average low 63. Tomorrow, the humidity starts to build back up again. You're going to start to feel it more as you're out and about during the day. There'll also be more clouds around, and there can also be a thunderstorm start to show up during the afternoon as we top out at 82 degrees. Heading into Thursday, though, it is going to be very humid once again, and we're going to be having a front pushing toward the area that'll bring us a couple of showers. There can also be a heavier thunderstorm, and with those heavier thunderstorms, there can be flooding downpours and damaging winds, so do be prepared for heavy rainfall. Our high will be 83 on Thursday. AccuWeather anytime at WILQ.com. I'm meteorologist Heather Zayer.
6: Heather, thanks so much. It's 6:34. We got a clear start this morning, and 57 at Carey's Corner after being off the air with transmitter issues for about a half an hour or so. We're back with you at 105.1 and 105.5 as we put Monday in the rearview mirror, Tuesday, August 4th, and Billy Currington.

0: John Party, Country 105.1 WILQ, back on with you at 105.1 and 105.5 after a little power glitch at our transmitter this morning. Everything has been taken care of, and fingers crossed and toes crossed, we've got to make sure the chief engineer up at the tower doesn't trip over the cord and knock us off the air again. All right, but we were never off the air this morning digitally. 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Yep, we kept right on rolling. Do you think I went back here in the corner and propped my feet up and was slurping coffee, fresh roasted coffee all night, all morning long? Nope, not the case. So next time we get a little glitch and we get some technical issues, you can always check out WILQ on our Backyard Broadcasting app and streaming at WILQ.com. I know you old schoolers out there, I don't want to do that, but if you don't want to go without WILQ, that is definitely the way to go. Let's go with another sunny day today. What do you say? Yesterday afternoon was a beautiful one. We've got another one today. It's going to be a little warmer, according to Heather Zayer at AccuWeather, but the humidity is going to be down, so that's the great news. High 87, that's a hair above normal for highs for this time of year. Next time for any thunderstorms to flare up, that could be a possibility late tomorrow afternoon and into tomorrow night. 57, a lot cooler this morning compared to yesterday morning here at WILQ at 642. We'll have an encore Pledge of Allegiance coming up at 7 and a little over an hour away from hopefully getting a winner, and I hope it's you in the Coast to Work Challenge and be a qualifier for our end of August grand prize, $400 off your next set of tires from Coast, just like Janet Marquardt of Muncie Valley. She claimed her $400. She'll be getting some new shoes for her vehicle soon, thanks to Coast and WILQ. It's great to get a walk in yesterday. Couldn't do it on Sunday with all the rain. Rain go away with 5+ inches of rain falling officially at the weather station in Williamsport at the airport. According to this new study, though, to get those steps in and to get your sweat on, actually even just once a week, this is great news. Even if you just get a sweat on once a week, it can burn your belly fat. But that's the frustrating part, though. You kind of, you lose fat in your face and other parts of your body. Last, it's the gut, correct? But if you're boosting your heart health, that's great news too. And even doing it once a week and can be almost as well as working out 3 times a week. And the researchers have the data. They've got the proof. Going for a brisk walk for a hair over an hour, a single session results in the same fat loss as experienced by frequent exercisers. So that'll make the weekend warriors pretty happy. Cramming your exercise into Saturday or Sunday or both could be your answer for anyone who doesn't want the hassle of working out all throughout the week, or if your time schedule just doesn't allow it. Just whatever you can do to take your first step forward is all great. I was just thankful to get my 10K in yesterday. Now we got to try to match it today. 644 at WILQ.
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0: Another number one for Jason Aldean, Don't Tell On Me, Country 105.1 WILQ. Right before daybreak this morning, the hamster left the wheel at the transmitter site, so we were off air for about a half an hour or so, but we were still trudging along digitally on the .com and on 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that fung your sway this morning. Last thing we need to do is get you busted out of your normal routine, but great to have you with us, and don't know what you got till it's gone, right? One thing you want to do is get this before it's gone. Starting next week on Monday, especially if you collect baseball pins, we will have a brand new 2026 WILQ baseball pin presented by Wendy's. Lots of locations across the Susquehanna Valley. 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AccuWeather today for meteorologist Heather Zaire. Heather with the weather, mostly sunny, got a nice one today. Very warm, low humidity, even though it will be very warm, 87. A lot easier to take for sure. 57, we got a great start this morning, not as warm compared to yesterday morning, but that humidity will build back in tomorrow, so savor every second today best you can. We got an encore pledge in the on-deck circle. Freddie not far away. Deeper dive into Sports Q. Tonight we'll find out who's going to represent the state of Pennsylvania in the Mid-Atlantic tournament for Little League. Of course, the Mid-Atlantic champ will head to the World Series in Southside for just a few short weeks. So we'll preview that matchup in Sports Q, find out what happened out in Pittston last night, and we'll also get our players on the toll-free in less than 1 hour for another round of the Coast to Work Challenge. Oh, speaking of Coast, this day, the Coast Guard organized in 1790. Happy birthday to the Coast Guard, always ready. Also today on the 4th of August, happy birthday to Marie McKee of Cascade, her 87th today, plus Billy Hale, 49 in Jersey Shore, and T.C. Cunningham of Muncie. All in for the birthday anniversary prize pack drawing. We'll fling the dart and snag a winner just in time for the weekend, Friday morning at 9 with WILQ.
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0: Good morning, exactly 7 a.m. at Country 105.1 WILQ. And next, we'll hear from a former Mrs. DeLong's first grade class at James F. Bacher Elementary in the Milton Area School District. And that Pledge of Allegiance.

0: News. I'm Sue Guzman. An arrest made in one of the devastating wildfires near Spokane, Washington. Spokane County Sheriff spokesman John Noel on the arson arrest of 37-year-old Aaron Farinacci.
1: We believe it was matches or a lighter when he was detained in the early stages of the fire. He was found in to be in possession of some waterproof matches and a butane lighter.
0: It's being held in $1 million bond. President Trump lashing out at the top prosecutor in D.C. over her decision to drop charges against an accused reflecting pool vandal.
2: And I was disappointed with Jeanine Pirro, really disappointed with Jeanine Pirro. She folded like an umbrella.
0: When asked yesterday, the president would not say whether or not he plans to fire his longtime ally. 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
3: It's 7:02 and 58 degrees. I'm Freddie Hammer with this WILQ News update. Williamsport Regional Airport officials are sharply criticizing Southern Airways Express for abruptly suspending service August 1st. According to the Sun Gazette, the authority says it was blindsided and calls the decision avoidable and premature, claiming it was actively working through billing disputes. Southern says months of unpaid invoices forced the shutdown. Airport officials are now seeking another carrier while working to get refunds and alternate transportation for affected passengers. State police now say tractor-trailer driver Jose Jimenez was traveling too fast for conditions before a multi-vehicle crash on I-80 in White Deer Township. The truck struck several vehicles stopped in a construction zone on July 27, then jackknifed, leaving five people injured. Three victims, including two children, were flown to Geisinger. Jimenez of the Bronx was cited for driving at an unsafe speed. A years-long dispute over Lycoming County's 2020 election records is heading back to Commonwealth Court. The Pennsylvania Supreme Court overturned a previous ruling against Woodward Township Supervisor Jeff Stroman and ordered the case reconsidered. The move follows an April decision finding that cast vote records generated by county tabulators can be publicly accessed under the state election code. And National Night Out events are happening across Lycoming County tonight. Williamsport's free cookout runs from 5 to 8 at Brandon Park. Lycoming Regional Police will host events from 6 to 8 at Fairlawn Community Church in Cogan Station and the Jersey Shore Community Pool. Events are also planned in South Williamsport, Trout Run, Muncie, and Montoursville. And checking Sports Q, in Major League Baseball, as Phillies over Nationals 6-3, Cardinals beat the Yankees 13-7, Pirates over the Brewers 4-3, Cubs beat the Dodgers 10-5. Major League Baseball tonight, Nationals play the Phillies 6:40 p.m. on MLB.tv.
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5: Today we'll start with some fog. It'll be mostly sunny and very warm, though, with low humidity, high 87. Turning out partly cloudy with a low of 61 tonight, then more humid tomorrow. Some sun with an afternoon thunderstorm and a high of 82. More clouds than sun and humid Thursday. There'll be a couple of showers along with a heavier thunderstorm that can bring flooding downpours and damaging winds, high 83. AccuWeather anytime at WILQ.com. I'm meteorologist Heather Zayer.
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0: Country 105.1 WILQ. It's Carrie's Corner and Sean. And before 6 this morning, we had to put out an APB to our engineering department to get to the tower. We were having some issues with our audio on 105.1 and 105.5. We got that rectified before 6:30 this morning. 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Searching for the sun today? No problem. Just look up. It'll be there for you. AccuWeather meteorologist Heather Zare says we got a nice one today. Low humidity. Temps a little high, higher than the normal high for this time of year. 87 will be the high, but it's not going to feel toasty hot. So that's the great news. We'll find out when the humidity comes back in our next shot for some showers or thunderstorms. We'll have our long-form discussion with Heather in less than 20 minutes. And we're now at 59 at WILQ, so a little cooler this morning compared to yesterday, actually by close to 10 degrees, a lot more than just a little cooler. Checking Sports Q this morning. Well, tonight we will find out who is going to represent the state of Pennsylvania in the Mid-Atlantic Tournament in the Little League World Series. Blue Mountain suffering its first defeat of the state tournament out in Pittston, 8-2 loss to Eastside. Eastside is based out of the Westchester area. Blue Mountain from Cressona. Jenkins Township Little League Field, one game for all the marbles tonight for the Pennsylvania Championship. That'll be at 5 p.m. today. One more showdown between Eastside and Blue Mountain. Winner of that game will advance to the Mid-Atlantic Tournament in Bristol, Connecticut. That starts this Sunday. Mid-Atlantic champ will advance to the Little League World Series, which cranks up 2 weeks from tomorrow on August the 19th. Day off yesterday in the MLB Draft League for all the teams. Crosscutters back in action tonight. They'll start a 3-game series against West Virginia. First pitch will be 6:35. Thursday night, Jaws, Joey Chestnut, World Championship Eater on hand for Belly Busting Night at the Bow. That'll be Thursday evening at 6:35. Keep in mind, the Crosscutters have qualified for the MLB Draft League Championship game. They will host it on Wednesday night, September the 2nd. So don't wait. Buy your tickets. We've got a link to the Cutters website on our website at WILQ.com. Major League Baseball trading deadline came and went last night after 6 o'clock, and before that went down, the Phillies acquired 3-time batting champion Luis Arraez from the San Francisco Giants for a pair of pitching prospects. Arraez currently leads the National League with a .324 batting average, expected to play second base as part of a remade Phillies infield. Bryson Stott expected to a move to third, Alec Bohm to first, and Bryce Harper going to right field. And before Luis Arraez showed up at the Philadelphia airport late last night, the Phillies got a 6-3 win over the Nationals to start their 4-game series. Bryce Harper with a 2-run homer, and the game winner was a grand slam ding dong by Derek Hill. Phillies have now won 3 in a row. Pirates with a win over the Brew Crew last night 4-3, thanks to a Spencer Horwitz 3-run double. The Mets will start a series tonight against Cleveland. That'll be at 6:40. The Angels at Baltimore. The Cardinals will start a series. Actually, they beat the Yankees last night 13-7. Game 2 of that series tonight in the Bronx. Game 2 of that 4-game set with the Nationals and Phillies tonight at 6:40 on NBC Sports Philadelphia. And the Pirates continue their series out in Milwaukee. NASCAR, they come back from their vacation break on Sunday for the Iowa Corn 350. Coverage will start at 2:30 over on our sister station, your racing station, the Twin Valleys Talk Network at 101.7 FM and WILQ HD3. And you're up to date. That Sports Q at 7:18. Those are just some of the games people are playing.
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0: Country 105.1 WILQ. We've got summer fun for you and an Old Town Saranac canoe from Halls Marine Muncie and a weekend cabin stay from the Riverside Campground Montgomery. We'll announce that grand prize winner Monday morning at 10. So if you're not qualified for it yet, be listening for more Bushlight Q to calls today before 6 p.m. And when you catch one, be number 9 on the toll free. 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Happy birthday today to Edna Confer, her 91st birthday in Linden, Marie McKee, 87 in Cascade, plus Billy Hale, 49 in Jersey Shore for Billy, and TJ Cunningham in Muncie. Also a happy birthday today to the Coast Guard, organized this day in 1790. And as they say, the Coast Guard, always ready. We'll be ready to fling the dart Friday morning at 9 for that birthday anniversary prize pack. Edna, Marie, Billy, and TJ now in the running for that. So Freddie will fling that thing and get that winner before the weekend. She'll get in here and get us up to date. Heather's got our weather not far away from the AccuWeather desk. And your shot to play and hopefully win the Coast to Work Challenge in 20 with WILQ.
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3: Good morning. It's 7:31 and 58 degrees. I'm Freddie Hammer with this WILQ News Update. Voters head to the polls today for another big primary election day. Ballots are being cast in Michigan, Missouri, Kansas, Virginia, and Washington State. A Point Township man convicted of neglecting 10 dogs and a cat will spend up to 11 years in state prison. A jury found 43-year-old Eric Hunter guilty of 22 felony animal cruelty charges and dozens of related offenses. Co-defendant Heather Russin previously pleaded guilty and also received up to 11 years. Hunter was taken into custody after Monday's sentencing. All PennDOT-maintained roads and bridges in Union County have reopened following Sunday's flash flooding. Crews inspected bridges and cleared affected sections of Route 44, Creek Road, Cold Run Road, Johnson Mill Road, Millmont Road, and White Deer Pike. Firefighters also pumped water from nearly 20 basements. Rank Road remained closed for township repairs after a drainage pipe washed out. A proposed solar project in Turbotville is moving forward with survey work beginning on 35 acres of borough property. Susquehanna Solar plans to build a 59,000 panel array across 79 acres in Turbotville Borough and Lewis Township. The company says the facility would generate 8 megawatts of electricity, which would be sold to the regional power grid. Eagle Grange No. 1 will host its second annual Prep for Success giveaway August 15th in Montgomery. Families can receive free school supplies, hygiene items, lunch foods, and backpacks from noon to 5 at the Grange Hall on East Blind Road. A limited number of free haircuts will also be available. And checking Sports Q, Little League State Championship, Blue Mountain was defeated by East Side 8-2 in the championship round at Jenkins Township Little League Field yesterday. This is setting up a winner-take-all championship game for the Pennsylvania State Crown at 5 p.m. today in Pittston. That winner advances to the Mid-Atlantic Regional set for August 8th through 14th in Bristol, Connecticut.
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9: Good morning. Here's your exclusive Susquehanna Valley farm forecast. Even though the relative humidity is high this morning, and you can see that with some of the fog that we have in the area, overall, the absolute humidity has come down. It's not going to be as humid through the day today. It'll be more comfortable, even though it is going to get quite warm. Temperatures are going to top out at 87 degrees for this afternoon. For this time of year, that's a few degrees above average. Our average high for today is 84, and with sunshine overall, it's going to be a pretty nice day. Tonight will turn out partly cloudy. We still won't be all that humid. The low will be 61. Again, that's pretty close to average for this time of year. Our average low 63. Tomorrow, the humidity starts to build back up again. You're going to start to feel it more as you're out and about during the day. There'll also be more clouds around, and there can also be a thunderstorm start to show up during the afternoon as we top out at 82 degrees. Heading into Thursday, though, it is going to be very humid once again, and we're going to be having a front pushing toward the area that'll bring us a couple of showers. There can also be a heavier thunderstorm, and with those heavier thunderstorms, there can be flooding downpours and damaging winds, so do be prepared for heavy rainfall. Our high will be 83 on Thursday. AccuWeather anytime at WILQ.com. I'm meteorologist Heather Zayer.
0: Live, we're in the clear this morning at 7:35 and 59 here at Carrie's Corner, and in less than 10 minutes, jury duty.

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0: Joe's, Josh Turner, Country 105.1 WILQ. How are you? 7:42. It's Carrie's Corner and Sean. 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Some locations catching some fog this morning, mostly sunny for the day. Nice one just like yesterday, very warm, 87. And we'll see if we get some storms around with Heather at AccuWeather. She'll have another update for us at 8. Just after 8 here with WILQ. Coast to Work Challenge not far away, too. And two words that a lot of people don't like to hear. Jury duty. All right, get that little note in the mail. What would you rather have, like something for jury duty or a medical bill or something from the IRS? New poll out there says if you were being called for jury duty, would you prefer to serve or not serve? Not somewhat surprisingly, 34% say they would rather serve on a jury. 44% no. 21% not sure. I thought that number was quite high, but for what it's worth, 15% of people say that they have been called for jury duty many times, while 47% say it's only happened once or twice. Twice for me, twice within the last 15 years. I did get a third call for jury duty, but I didn't make the final cut to be part of a trial. I was dismissed after like the first wave of cuts. So I was able to hop down the steps and go out the door, but I've been involved with a couple of them before. The last time I was, it was probably like, I'm going to say like 3 years ago, something like that. And it was an exchange of illegal substances at a laundromat. And there were a couple other people on the jury in our jury that I knew, they knew me. We've known each other for like 20, 30 years. And one took a look at me and said, "Well, Sean, you can be the foreman. You speak great. So you can, you know, when the judge wants the verdict, you can go up and announce the verdict." I go, "Great." I had no problem with it at all. But if it was something like a murder trial and if an execution was on the line, I probably would have been sweating bullets just as much as the defendant. But truth be told, I was kind of hoping that we would be in deliberations at least through lunchtime. Because there was like a pizza place not far from the courthouse, and it's like, oh, they'll bring us lunch. But there are some other members of the jury pool that wanted to get back with their regularly scheduled lives. So, oh well. I was outnumbered. So, nothing wrong with a free lunch, free pizza. 7:45, Coast to Work Challenge on deck with you at WILQ next.
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0: 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Fun, food, and fantasy at Knoebels Amusement Resort in Elysburg as they continue their 100th anniversary celebration this summer. So you get all that, and you'll also qualify for our drawing at the end of the month on Friday morning, August 28th at 9 a.m. for $400 off your next set of tires from Coast. 570-322-6011 and 1-800-377-1051. Good morning, WILQ. You are the leadoff hitter in the Coast to Work Challenge. Focus in and good luck to you. 90% of all crawfish consumed in the United States is produced in Alabama. 90% of all crawfish consumed in the United States is produced in Alabama. True or false?
1: False.
0: Correct. It's down south, but it's Louisiana. Louisiana produces 90% of all crawfish. American Sign Language is closer to French Sign Language than to any other sign language in the world. American Sign Language is closer to French Sign Language than to any other sign language in the world. True or false?
1: True.
0: That is true because the developer of American Sign Language learned sign language in France. So that makes sense, right? Okay, let's go with, let me try this one here. Okay, Norway. Norway has more than 267,000 islands, the most of any country in the world. Norway has more than 267,000 islands, the most of any country in the world. For the win, true or false?
1: True.
0: That is false. It is not Norway. It's somewhere in Europe, but it's not Norway. Thanks a lot for trying. WILQ, you are next up in the Coast to Work Challenge. Finland. Finland has more than 267,000 islands, the most of any country in the world. Finland, true or false?
1: True.
0: That is false. It is not Finland. Thanks a lot for trying. Let's go with one more here. WILQ, you are next up in the Coast to Work Challenge. Canada. Canada has more than 267,000 islands, the most of any country in the world. Canada, true or false?
1: True.
0: That is false. It is not Canada. I would have thought it had been, just with the amount of space that Canada takes up, I would have thought it would have been Canada too. But nope, not Canada. So we'll pick up at that point tomorrow morning for another round of the Coast to Work Challenge. Back into more country favorites. 7:53. He was just in Philadelphia. Morgan Wallen, brand new. Been by now. WILQ.

0: all your country favorites, and Morgan Wallen, Country 105.1 WILQ is new one, been by now, right before 8 a.m. We've got one of our fun clips this morning, Morning Funnies, as we celebrate National Chocolate Chip Cookie Day. And we'll do that here in about, less than 20 minutes. And also have our Hollywood headlines, the 411 with Freddie Hammer and the Showbiz Buzz. And still have not fired up the Busch Light Cue to Call yet. Maybe I'll do that before I roll out of here at 10 this morning for that Summer Fun prize package. Now less than a week away from giving it out Monday, 10 a.m. for the Old Town Saranac Canoe from Halls Marine. And also the Riverside Campground Weekend Cabin Stay. Check out WILQ.com for more information on that. And if you need a shot of inspiration, I encourage you to stop by and learn about Kevin Bittenbender of Montgomery. Good morning to Kevin. He is a true American patriot, retired U.S. Army sergeant. He will share his personal story of PTSD and burn pit exposure, which ultimately led to the amputation of his left leg. He'll be giving a talk tonight, a special mental health awareness program that starts at 6:30 at the Eagle Grange Hall in Montgomery, East Blind Road, just off of Route 15. Admission is open to the public. Best to Kevin. All right. And this Q-tip from WILQ brought to you by Lang's Chocolates. Rediscover the luxury of premium chocolate treats downtown. 350 Pine Street, now open till 7 Monday through Saturday, and anytime online at langschocolates.com. Heather Zare at AccuWeather says we've got a very warm afternoon, a beautiful one yesterday. We got another one today before thunderstorms come back in by the early evening tomorrow. 87 will be the high today. Some locations did have to deal with fog past daybreak after 6 a.m. We're clearing out nicely in 62 at WILQ. Happy birthday to the Coast Guard today. Organized in 1790, the Coast Guard, always ready. Also, we're ready to celebrate Edna Confer's birthday today, 91 in Linden. Marie McKee, 87 in Cascade, plus Billy Hale of Jersey Shore, feeling fine, 49, and a happy day today for T.J. Cunningham of Muncie. They're now in for the birthday anniversary prize pack. We'll fling that thing, that dart Friday morning at 9 for all the goodies and find out who wins, just like them Steppy boys. Josh and Jake Steppy turned blackjack plus 122 in Cogan Station last Thursday, and parlay that into a win for them with WILQ.
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1: News. I'm CJ Papa. Most of the polls open soon for in-person voting in the Michigan primary.
2: The highly watched race between Abdul El-Sayed and Representative Haley Stevens pits an establishment Democrat against a progressive challenger. Sayed wants Medicare for all. He's also been more outspoken on Gaza. Stevens, however, is the more moderate of the two.
1: Fox's Alex Hogan in D.C. Four other states are also holding primaries today. Iran's military is not getting the message of diplomacy from President Trump.
3: The IRGC is continuing attacks in the Gulf. Overnight, at least one cargo ship was hit with an unknown projectile, according to maritime tracking groups. This was near the Strait of Hormuz.
1: Fox's Trey Yinks. Denver set a new daily high temperature record of 102 degrees on Monday, snapping a 148-year-old record. 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
4: It's 8:03 and 62 degrees. I'm Freddie Hammer with this WILQ news update. Williamsport Regional Airport officials are sharply criticizing Southern Airways Express for abruptly suspending service August 1st. According to the Sun Gazette, the authority says it was blindsided and calls the decision avoidable and premature, claiming it was actively working through billing disputes. Southern says months of unpaid invoices forced the shutdown. Airport officials are now seeking another carrier while working to get refunds and alternate transportation for affected passengers. State police now say tractor-trailer driver Jose Jimenez was traveling too fast for conditions before a multi-vehicle crash on I-80 in White Deer Township. The truck struck several vehicles, stopped in a construction zone on July 27th, then jackknifed, leaving five people injured. Three victims, including two children, were flown to Geisinger. Jimenez of the Bronx was cited for driving at an unsafe speed. A years-long dispute over Lycoming County's 2020 election records is heading back to the Commonwealth Court. The Pennsylvania Supreme Court overturned a previous ruling against Woodward Township Supervisor Jeff Stroman and ordered the case reconsidered. The move follows an April decision finding that cast vote records generated by county tabulators can be publicly accessed under the state election code. And national night out events are happening across Lycoming County tonight. Williamsport's free cookout runs from 5 to 8 at Brandon Park. Lycoming Regional Police will host events from 6 to 8 at Fairlawn Community Church in Cogan Station and the Jersey Shore Community Pool. Events are also planned in South Williamsport, Trout Run, Muncie, and Montoursville. And checking Sports Q, Major League Baseball Draft League, Williamsport Crosscutters return to action tonight, starting a three-game series against the West Virginia Black Bears at the 6:35 p.m. first pitch. Major League Baseball Draft League Championship game coming up September 2nd at Journey Bank Ballpark. 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
5: WILQ, AccuWeather.
6: Today we'll start with some fog. It'll be mostly sunny and very warm, though, with low humidity, high 87. Turning out partly cloudy with a low of 61 tonight, then more humid tomorrow. Some sun with an afternoon thunderstorm and a high of 82. More clouds than sun and humid Thursday. There'll be a couple of showers along with a heavier thunderstorm that can bring flooding downpours and damaging winds, high 83. AccuWeather anytime at WILQ.com. I'm meteorologist Heather Zayer.
7: 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We'll celebrate National Chocolate Chip Cookie Day with our morning funnies in about 10 minutes.
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0: Sending good vibes to you from Carrie's Corner this morning, Country 105.1 WYLQ. And Chris Jansen, but just like my Old Dominion flag says in my office, hanging right behind my desk, no bad vibes. That's right. Quarter after 8, 8:15, and not a bad forecast today from Heather at AccuWeather. Very warm, low humidity. Love that. That's a bonus. Mostly sunny and 87 today. We'll see if we get a carbon copy for tomorrow at midweek. We'll have the exclusive in-depth forecast with Heather in less than 20 minutes. And a little cooler this morning compared to yesterday, 64 WYLQ. All right, we're going to crown a Pennsylvania Little League Baseball champion tonight out in Pittston. Who's it going to be? Blue Mountain out of Cressona or out of Westchester? East Side. East Side had to win last night. So Blue Mountain and East Side, they're now even 1-1 in the tournament, and it's winner take all for the state championship tonight at 5. The winner will advance to the Mid-Atlantics in Connecticut starting on Sunday. Of course, the Mid-Atlantic champ will represent our region in the 2026 Little League Baseball World Series. And by the way, all 20 teams will be downtown 2 weeks from tonight on the 18th for the 2026 Grand Slam Parade. We will be there as well. All right, we are celebrating National Chocolate Chip Cookie Day today, and we got a classic comedy clip from Jerry Seinfeld in the Morning Funnies.
1: Okay, parents, for some reason, had no idea.

0: idea or no interest that there's no food in any of this. And it was great until the Cookie Crisp people came along and blew the lid off of the whole wreck. It's always somebody pushes a good thing just a little too far. Cookie Crisp. If you don't know what this is a cereal. It's not like cookies. It is cookies. This is your breakfast. A bowl of chocolate chip cookies. This cereal should have been called the hell with everything. Ice cream for lunch, cake for dinner, bacon and cigarettes in between. That's the Cookie Crisp total health plan.
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0: 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Morning. Carrie's Corner and Sean. You know it. We're going to have a brand new WILQ baseball pin to celebrate this year's Little League Baseball World Series. Pins will be available starting this Monday, August the 10th at various locations across the Susquehanna Valley. 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Tuesday, August the 4th, happy birthday to the Coast Guard today. Organized back in 1790 this day, the Coast Guard always ready. And we're ready to say happy anniversary to the Collins, Dennis and Megan Collins of Montgomery, their fifth wedding anniversary today. And birthday folk, we got TJ Cunningham in Muncie, feeling fine, 49, Billy Hale in Jersey Shore. Billy, happy birthday from your wife. Marie McKee, 87 in Cascade, and happy 91st birthday today to Edna Confort of Linden. They're now qualified for the birthday anniversary prize pack drawing. We'll fling the dart and find out who's a big winner in time for the weekend, Friday at 9 with Freddie. She'll get us up to date with local headlines next. Heather's got the AccuWeather, and also Freddie back with our Hollywood headlines, the showbiz buzz, in about 15 with WILQ.
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7: morning. It's 8:32 and 62 degrees. I'm Freddie Hammer with this WILQ news update. A Point Township man convicted of neglecting 10 dogs and a cat will spend up to 11 years in state prison. A jury found 43-year-old Eric Hunter guilty of 22 felony animal cruelty charges and dozens of related offenses. Co-defendant Heather Russin previously pleaded guilty and also received up to 11 years. Hunter was taken into custody after Monday's sentencing. All PennDOT-maintained roads and bridges in Union County have reopened following Sunday's flash flooding. Crews inspected bridges and cleared affected sections of Route 44, Creek Road, Cold Run Road, Johnson Mill Road, Millmont Road, and White Deer Pike. Firefighters also pumped water from nearly 20 basements. Rank Road remained closed for township repairs after a drainage pipe had washed out. A proposed solar project in Turbotville is moving forward, with survey work beginning on 35 acres of borough property. Susquehanna Solar plans to build a 59,000-panel array across 79 acres in Turbotville Borough and Lewis Township. The company says the facility would generate 8 megawatts of electricity, which would be sold to the regional power grid. And Eagle Grange No. 1 will host its second annual Prep for Success giveaway August 15th in Montgomery. Families can receive free school supplies, hygiene items, lunch foods, and backpacks from noon till 5 at the Grange Hall on East Blind Road. A limited number of free haircuts will also be available. And checking Sports Q, Major League Baseball yesterday, Phillies over the Nationals 6-3, Cardinals beat the Yankees 13-7, Pirates over the Brewers 4-3, Cubs beat the Dodgers 10-5. Major League Baseball tonight, Nationals play the Phillies 6:40 p.m. on MLB.TV.
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9: Good morning. Here's your exclusive Susquehanna Valley farm forecast. Even though the relative humidity is high this morning, and you can see that with some of the fog that we have in the area, overall, the absolute humidity has come down. It's not going to be as humid through the day today. It'll be more comfortable, even though it is going to get quite warm. Temperatures are going to top out at 87 degrees for this afternoon. For this time of year, that's a few degrees above average. Our average high for today is 84, and with sunshine overall, it's going to be a pretty nice day. Tonight will turn out partly cloudy. We still won't be all that humid. The low will be 61. Again, that's pretty close to average for this time of year. Our average low 63. Tomorrow, the humidity starts to build back up again. You're going to start to feel it more as you're out and about during the day. There'll also be more clouds around, and there can also be a thunderstorm start to show up during the afternoon as we top out at 82 degrees. Heading into Thursday, though, it is going to be very humid once again, and we're going to be having a front pushing toward the area that'll bring us a couple of showers. There can also be a heavier thunderstorm, and with those heavier thunderstorms, there can be flooding downpours and damaging winds. So do be prepared for heavy rainfall. Our high will be 83 on Thursday. AccuWeather anytime at WILQ.com. I'm meteorologist Heather Zayer.
0: Heather, thanks. 8:35. Beautiful morning across the valley. We're 63 at Carrie's Corner. Freddie back in less than 10 with the Showbiz Buzz.

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0: Country 105.1 WILQ. Tucker Wetmore, Sean and Freddie, Carrie's Corner at 841. Beautiful day today, mostly sunny. Lower humidity despite that high of 87, which is, by the way, a couple of degrees above normal for this time of year. And we have a shot for some thunderstorms, not this afternoon, but tomorrow afternoon. And 63 here at WILQ. So we were off the air for a little bit this morning, 105.1 and 105.5 at about, and it was just a hair after quarter of six. I was downstairs, brewing a cup of fresh roasted coffee, and you came, I was at the top of the, you met me at the top of the steps, and it's like, the red lights are on in the studio. And I was like, oh, that's not good. It's like, wait, everything was working when I went downstairs. I thought maybe I hit the wrong button and that it was a pilot error here in the studio.
1: Speaking of that, it was like an outer marker at the airport when it was in here, you know?
0: But long story short, the hamsters stopped spinning the wheels at the transmitter.
1: Right.
0: Like they left like Southern Airways at the airport. But
1: exactly. Zoom out of there.
0: But luckily, we didn't stop programming. We were still on the .com and we were on the app. Okay.
1: That's always an alternative.
0: But I know that really freaked people out this morning. I know lots of folks, so they love the routine. They love the regimen in the morning with WILQ. And we appreciate you hanging through that. And but just don't forget, anytime that happens again, we get a little hiccup in the audio on the terrestrial side of things. 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Okay. That way you won't miss us. Okay. But it was kind of weird though. It's like you kind of keep going here in the studio, like,
1: like you're broadcasting to nobody.
0: Yeah. Like Kevin Bacon in Animal House. Nothing to see here. Right. Remain calm. All is well. Right?
1: Yeah. Listening to the fuzz on the radio.
0: But thanks to Brian and Van for getting things back up and running.
1: Definitely.
0: For us. Okay. All right. Showbiz buzz.
1: Well, Jelly Roll is going to take a break for his mental health following his divorce from Bunny XO. He said he's taking a hiatus from performing for at least a year.
0: How long?
1: A year.
0: Really? That seems like a long time for him, doesn't it?
1: Yeah, it really does. Mm. His last scheduled performance was July 30th in Colorado Springs, Colorado. But he told everybody in Salt Lake City the days before that he's getting out of there.
0: Mm.
1: I'm wondering about Bunny XO. Why does she call herself XO? So, do you know that?
0: I do not know that.
1: I mean, because it's like, is that because of, like, the cognac, or is it because it's Kiss Hug?
0: I thought it was Kiss Hug.
1: Okay. Because, there's, like, Crevassier XO, okay. Stuff like that.
0: Was she a pole dancer back in the day? Was that her
1: name? Could be any of those things.
0: Was that her name?
1: Yeah, maybe.
0: But he just released Hands Up, and I figured, new material, get out there and tour. So, yeah, that's interesting.
1: See.
0: It's interesting how long this is going to last.
1: We're going to keep our eye on Jelly Roll.
0: We will.
1: Christina Applegate is back home after nearly a four-month hospital stay. She's been in Los Angeles at a hospital since late March, currently at home, and sources say she's doing well. Unclear why she was admitted, but I do know she deals with the MS, so never know. She's been battling multiple sclerosis since 2021.
0: Kelly Bundy.
1: I know. I just love her.
0: Yes. So she just released an autobiography, less than a year ago, something like that. Yeah.
1: And, she's amazing on Broadway. She was in Sweet Charity. She, I think, a Tony nomination for that, so really great actress and singer-dancer.
0: She did a big interview with ABC and Disney, like, to plug that book.
1: Yeah.
0: And it wasn't long after that, then her health started to take a little more of a challenging turn. And
1: too bad.
0: So, get better.
1: Definitely.
0: Has to get better.
1: Bradley Cooper and Gigi Hadid are sparking speculation that they got married. They're spotted wearing rings on their left hands. They were in Paris. They were both wearing thin matching bands on their ring fingers. Bradley and Gigi even had the rings while leaving the gym. So that means they're keeping them on all the time.
0: Gigi Hadid.
1: Gigi. They've been dating since 2023.
0: Okay. Well, he has that cheesecake. He has that cheesesteak truck in Philadelphia.
1: Okay.
0: Bradley does. I wonder if, she'll,
1: gain a couple pounds? I hope not.
0: Well, if they start a family, that could be a craving, right?
1: No doubt.
0: Right? I figure maybe someday she'll be up there slinging some steaks for Bradley.
1: Maybe for a promo event.
0: Yeah.
1: A cameo.
0: In case they need an extra, crew member.
1: Sure.
0: Right?
1: Why not? She has a lot of experience with beef and, cheese.
0: Another notch on her resume other than supermodel. super cheesesteak maker.
1: Right. Ariana Grande speaking out about her decision to step back during her performance in Chicago. Ariana Grande spoke for 4 minutes addressing this announcement, talking about the fact that she had decided to go away. She says it's not true that negativity is ruining things. She said no matter what noises exist, nothing will distort her reality or be more real to her as this love that we share for theater.
0: She was the lead story last night on Inside Edition, and it's like just people are just so concerned about her look. And just,
1: she's very, very skinny.
0: Yes, extremely.
1: It's like bones.
0: Yes.
1: And she didn't look like that, you know, 5 years ago.
0: She's one of them Bradley Cooper cheesesteaks. That's a little more protein.
1: Unfortunately, if she is struggling with an illness, you know, she has to get take some time off and figure that out.
0: But with Wick, with the Wicked movies, I mean, she has been busy and cranking out new music, so yeah.
1: We'll
0: see. She deserves a break, sure.
1: Definitely. Let her hang out with Jelly Roll.
0: A Jelly Roll Ariana collaboration. Can you see that?
1: Maybe. Maybe.
0: Never say never,
1: that's
0: right?
1: Exactly. It's sort of unique.
0: Yeah.
1: See what happens. A Friends co-creator to produce A guy who did the Friends co-creation. He was the man that did that. His name is, Marta Kaufman. Actually, it's a woman. And she did Friends. She was the co-creator for that. But she's coming up with a new thing now, and they're going to actually be doing something called Dinks, which stars real-life comedian couple Paul Scheer and June Raphael as partners renovating their nightmare of a dream house. However, they're doing it improvised. So the whole show is going to be improvised.
0: Not written at all.
1: No. They said shooting the show is going to be on a roller coaster in the dark. You have no idea where it's going, but you know it's going to be fun. So Dinks is the show. And that actually stands for Dual Income, No Kids. Dinks.
0: Oh, yes. Yes.
1: Sorry, I got a little false start there. But yes, Dinks is the show. So watch for that by Marta Kaufman. And finally, Spider-Man Brand New Day has climbed to $360 million. Best opening weekend ever. It's broken the all-time domestic opening weekend record, surpassing Avengers Endgame's previous record of $357 million. Early estimates had the film's missing Endgame's mark by $2 million, but then late screenings earned more than expected. So it's very, very close. The film is projected to surpass $2 billion globally.
0: One of my buddies on Facebook said, I guess I'm the only one that hasn't seen the new Spider-Man movie. And I said, no, I haven't either.
1: No, you know? I wait till it comes to my living room. That's the best place. My own popcorn.
0: Come to Freddy.
1: Come to my house. I have popcorn that's not $30.
0: Get your popcorn ready.
1: That's your Showbiz Buzz. I'm Freddie Hammer at WILQ on Carrie's Corner.
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0: morning, WILQ. 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
0: 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All right, so we'll throw in a few more Busch Light cues to call today, and then that drawing Monday morning at 10 with WILQ. All right, Montoursville, good morning to you. Cars for Kids, they're going to line up another classic car show. That'll be this Sunday, and it's to benefit Children's Miracle Network. And registration will start at 10 a.m. at the Montoursville Walmart just off of North Loyal Sock Avenue. 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We care about the Susquehanna Valley and you at WILQ. Happy birthday today to the Coast Guard. Organized this day, 1790, the Coast Guard always ready. And we're ready to celebrate these birthday folk today. TJ Cunningham of Muncie, plus Billy Hale, 49 from Jersey Shore. Billy, happy birthday from your wife. Plus Marie McKee, 87 in Cascade. And Edna Confer, she has her 91st birthday today in Linden. And a happy anniversary today. We got a 5th anniversary for Dennis and Megan Collins of Montgomery. They're now qualified for the birthday anniversary prize pack. All the goodies, the freshly baked cake from Sam's Club, as well as the Pepsi, the Utz, and also a box of frosted cherry Kellogg's Pop-Tarts from Kellanova in Muncie. All goes to one winner when we fling the dart with Freddie Friday morning at 9. She'll be up after Fox News and, of course, more of your country favorites as we continue to put Monday in the rearview mirror with WILQ.
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5: I'm Gianna Gelosi. It is primary day in five states, but all eyes are on Michigan's Senate primary, where it's a battle of the blue.
6: The highly washed race between Abdul El-Sayed and Representative Haley Stevens pits an establishment Democrat against a progressive challenger. Sayed wants Medicare for all. He's also been more outspoken on Gaza. Stevens, however, is the more moderate of the two.
5: That's Fox's Alex Hogan. President Trump telling Iran it's their last chance to make a deal before the U.S. carries out a far more punishing military operation. Meantime,
7: a cargo ship off the coast of Oman was hit with an unknown projectile, according to maritime tracking groups. The incident comes as the U.S. naval blockade remains in effect. President Trump posted to True Social on Monday, saying, in part, nothing gets through to Iran unless we want it to.
5: That's Fox's Trey Yingst. 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
8: It's 9:05 and 69 degrees. I'm Freddie Hammer with this WILQ News Update. Williamsport Regional Airport officials are sharply criticizing Southern Airways Express for abruptly suspending service August 1st. According to the Sun Gazette, the authority says it was blindsided and calls the decision avoidable and premature, claiming it was actively working through billing disputes. Southern says months of unpaid invoices forced the shutdown. Airport officials are now seeking another carrier while working to get refunds and alternate transportation for affected passengers. State police now say tractor-trailer driver Jose Jimenez was traveling too fast for conditions before a multi-vehicle crash on I-80 in White Deer Township. The truck struck several vehicles, stopped in a construction zone July 27th, then jackknifed, leaving five people injured. Three victims, including two children, were flown to Geisinger. Jimenez of the Bronx was cited for driving at an unsafe speed. A years-long dispute over Lycoming County's 2020 election records is heading back to Commonwealth Court. The Pennsylvania Supreme Court overturned a previous ruling against Woodward Township Supervisor Jeff Stroman and ordered the case reconsidered. The move follows an April decision finding that cast vote records generated by county tabulators can be publicly accessed under the state election code. And National Night Out events are happening across Lycoming County tonight. Williamsport's free cookout runs from 5 to 8 at Brandon Park. Lycoming Regional Police will host events from 6 to 8 at Fairlawn Community Church in Cogan Station and the Jersey Shore Community Pool. Events are also planned in South Williamsport, Trout Run, Muncie, and Montoursville. And checking Sports Q, in Little League State Championship Baseball, Blue Mountain suffered its first defeat of the state tournament yesterday with an 8-2 loss to Eastside in the championship round at Jenkins Township Little League Field in Pittston. This sets up a winner-take-all championship game for the Pennsylvania State Crown today at 5 o'clock. Today's winner advances to the Mid-Atlantic Regional, set for August 8th through 14th in Bristol, Connecticut.
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10: Today we'll start with some fog. It'll be mostly sunny and very warm, though, with low humidity, high 87. Turning out partly cloudy with a low of 61 tonight, then more humid tomorrow. Some sun with an afternoon thunderstorm and a high of 82. More clouds than sun and humid Thursday. There'll be a couple of showers along with a heavier thunderstorm that can bring flooding downpours and damaging winds, high 83. AccuWeather anytime at

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1: Beautiful morning in the valley, Heather. Thanks. 907, mostly sunny and 66 here at Carey's Corner.
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0: Country 105.1 WILQ this Friday and next Friday. We got a few more rounds of golf you can win in the late afternoon with Mark Mack. Mark will announce this Friday and next Friday our Fairway Friday giveaway. It's the Michelob Ultra White Deer Golf Tee Time. 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
9: WILQ AccuWeather.
10: Areas of fog early, mostly sunny otherwise today. It'll be quite warm with low humidity and a high of 87. We'll turn out partly cloudy with a low of 61 tonight. And then tomorrow we'll bring clouds and sun. It'll be more humid with an afternoon thunderstorm and a high of 82. A couple of showers along with a heavier thunderstorm on Thursday. Those storms can bring flooding, downpours, and damaging winds. It'll be humid with clouds, some sun, and a high of 83. AccuWeather anytime at WILQ.com. I'm meteorologist Heather Zayert.

101.5.1 WILQ, baseball legend Steve Garvey will be the Grand Marshal this year at the 2026 Grand Slam Parade. It'll be stepping off 2 weeks from tonight on August the 18th at 5 p.m. at the corner of Maynard and West 4th. We'll look for you downtown with WILQ.

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0: 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Now that we are in the month of August, back to school shopping is underway. So that's why the Salvation Army will have their tent set up at the Walmart in Montoursville this Friday from 10 until 6. They are collecting school supplies for the needy kids in our area. So, you know, pretty much anything you would need for a great back to school season, your notebooks, your pens, your papers, you know, binders. 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Montoursville Walmart after 10 on Friday morning. And also you can get details on the Salvation Army in Williamsport Facebook page. 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We care about the Susquehanna Valley and you at WILQ. Hey, Ted Bennett back from his four-day getaway. So he is settled in, rested, recharged, and ready to go. Don't let him fool you. And he'll be also taking your song suggestions after 11 a.m. for the all-request lunch hour. Enjoy your day with Teddy B and for Mark Mack later on and Kelly E to finish the night tonight. We'll see you tomorrow morning after the Up All Night show anytime after 5 a.m. with WILQ.
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0: near thunderstorm on Thursday. Those storms can bring flooding, downpours, and damaging winds. It'll be humid with clouds, some sun, and a high of 83. AccuWeather anytime at WIOQ.com. I'm meteorologist Heather Zayer.
1: And a good morning to you. Teddy B feeling good and back and ready for action. Currently it's sunny and 71 degrees.
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0: Tennessee. James Otto just got started loving you at Country 105.1 WILQ. Well, are you feeling a little anxious now that it's August? Well, you're not alone. Mental health experts say that the so-called August scaries were a real thing, much like the Sunday scaries before a new work week. August can trigger feelings of stress and sadness because it signals that summer is winding down and routines are about to change. Now, experts say our brains prefer predictability. So the thoughts of returning to school schedules, busier work days, and shorter daylight hours can create anxiety, even when those changes are positive. But social media users have been describing August as the longest Sunday ever. The good news? Well, experts recommend focusing on what's ahead, maintaining healthy routines, and planning fun fall activities to ease that transition. And, of course, August also means the return of pumpkin spice season. Starbucks has announced that the pumpkin spice latte will be back in stores on August 25th alongside the classic favorite. Starbucks is introducing new pumpkin-themed beverages, including an iced pumpkin cream shaken espresso or a pumpkin spice tea and iced pumpkin cream matcha.
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4: Areas of fog early, mostly sunny otherwise today. It'll be quite warm with low humidity and a high of 87. We'll turn out partly cloudy with a low of 61 tonight. And then tomorrow we'll bring clouds and sun. It'll be more humid with an afternoon thunderstorm and a high of 82. A couple of showers along with a heavier thunderstorm on Thursday. Those storms can bring flooding, downpours, and damaging winds. It'll be humid with clouds, some sun, and a high of 83. AccuWeather anytime at WILQ.com. I'm meteorologist Heather Zayer.
0: And currently it is sunny and 71 degrees.

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Sunshine out there today. Getting ready to take your requests for the All Request Lunch Hour. Oh, they're coming in already on Facebook. We sure appreciate you. And the latest from John Morgan.

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0: putting it right out there for us, aren't they? Confederate Railroad at Country 105.1 WILQ. Well, coming up tonight in Picture Rocks, the Volunteer Fire Company, it's National Night Out, right? 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Keep it right here at WILQ. Those requests are coming in fast and furious for the all-request lunch hour. We've all week long, we'll be doing the Knoebels giveaway tickets as well, $40 along with lunch for two from Subway and a couple of tickets to the Clinton County Speedway.
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8: WILQ AccuWeather.
9: Areas of fog early, mostly sunny otherwise today. It'll be quite warm with low humidity and a high of 87. We'll turn out partly cloudy with a low of 61 tonight. And then tomorrow we'll bring clouds and sun. It'll be more humid with an afternoon thunderstorm and a high of 82. A couple of showers along with a heavier thunderstorm on Thursday. Those storms can bring flooding, downpours, and damaging winds. It'll be humid with clouds, some sun, and a high of 83. AccuWeather anytime at WILQ.com. I'm meteorologist Heather Zayer.
0: And away we go. Plenty of sunshine on this Tuesday morning and 72 degrees.
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of the coast, remember five for beach, you and me. That sunset, cliffs by the sea, and the night rolled in. And you still talk about that moon that I can't recall, the god I saw.

on WILQ. Teddy B, hey, I found a survey about 2,000 U.S. adults who've moved in the last 5 years. We'll look at that and find out why Americans do move from time.

0: touches every emotion, does it not? Happy, sad, in between. There's Randy Houser on WILQ. I know it'll make you happy. Those pins, those Little League World Series baseball pins that WILQ will have shortly. 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
7: Quite warm today, but enjoy the lower humidity for a change. It'll be mostly sunny, the high of 87. Turning out partly cloudy, still comfortable tonight, the low down to 61. The humidity returns Wednesday with clouds and sun, a thunderstorm in the afternoon, the high of 82. Clouds and some sun with a couple of showers, along with a heavier thunderstorm Thursday that could produce flooding, downpours, and damaging winds, the high of 83. Friday and Saturday, couple of showers and a thunderstorm each day, the high 83 Friday, 86 Saturday. AccuWeather anytime at WILQ.com. I'm meteorologist Jason Caterina.
0: Thank you very much, Jason. Boy, what a beautiful day outside. This rain we had the last couple of days, with the grass responding very greenly. Currently 73.

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0: then.
1: Okay, Megan Maroney at Country 105.1 WILQ. Am I okay? How are you doing today? It is a Tuesday with plenty of sunshine and a Q-tip reminder that is brought to you by the twisted tastiness of Carmelicious pretzel rods exclusively from Lang's Chocolates. 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And if you're looking for a fun way to spend your Saturday, make plans for the Turbotville Lions August Fest coming up the 15th from 8 a.m. till 3 p.m. They're going to have huge craft and yard sales going on. 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

0: 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Well, the old Oikos is going down real good this morning. And keep it right here in WIOQ. We're rolling into lunch hour. We're pretty well filled up for that all-request lunch hour. And a lot of cool things that somebody's going to win, not only today, but all week as well. And, of course, you get the lunch for two from Subway. Those racing tickets, a couple of tickets to the Clinton County Speedway. And, of course, Knoebels tickets, too. We've got $40 worth of those for some lucky person right around 1 o'clock. And don't forget, too, the summer fun on WIOQ. 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

0: warning Iran to start negotiations.
1: Treasury Secretary Scott Bessent says the U.S. may have a deal with Iran tomorrow to open the Strait of Hormuz. Tehran denies it is in negotiations with the U.S., but does say it is talking with Oman about moving ships through the strait. 7 vessels crossed today. 9 have made successful crossings yesterday.
0: Lauren Simonetti of the Fox Business Network. Democrats in Michigan at the polls choose between socialist Abdul El Sayed and establishment Congresswoman Hillary Stevens to face Republican Mike Rogers for the November opening for the U.S. Senate seat out of Michigan. In interim attorney General Todd Blanche could move one step closer to confirmation vote by the full Senate. 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
2: Partly cloudy and a low down to 61. Your exclusive AccuWeather forecast is coming up. I'm Freddie Hammer with this WILQ News Update. 11 men, including 3 from Williamsport, are charged in connection with an alleged human trafficking operation at Green Spa and Massage on River Avenue in Loyal Sauk Township. According to NorthCentralPA.com, state police say the charges followed a months-long investigation involving trafficking victims. The men face prostitution and sexual servitude-related charges. Arraignments are scheduled on Wednesday. A traffic stop for a broken license plate led to a felony charge for a Milton man in South Williamsport. State police say 20-year-old James Crawford Jr. showed signs of impairment and refused a blood test. A later search of his vehicle uncovered marijuana, ammunition, and a stolen handgun. Crawford faces receiving stolen property, DUI, and drug charges, and was released on $25,000 bail. Warrensville Road has reopened after being closed since June 15th for embankment stabilization work. Drivers should still expect single-lane traffic with flaggers between 3rd Street and Millwood Lane on weekdays during daylight hours. The $2.1 million project includes slope repairs, resurfacing, and new guide rails. Work is expected to be completed this fall. Shamokin Dam has imposed an emergency water restriction after recent storms increased sediment in the Susquehanna River and overwhelmed borough equipment. Officials say the water remains safe, but the reservoir has dropped to about 50% capacity. All non-essential use, including outdoor watering and vehicle washing, is banned. And a 3-day celebration honoring the Pine Creek Rail Trail as Pennsylvania's 2026 Trail of the Year is planned for September 24th through the 26th in Wellsboro. Events will be held at the Wellsboro House and Patterson Trailhead on Fellows Avenue, including educational booths, a formal celebration, a 5K walk run, and a 10K bike ride. Organizations interested in hosting booths or activities must submit proposals by August 14th. And checking Sports Q. It's a winner-take-all championship game for Little League today between Blue Mountain and Eastside. They'll play that game at 5 p.m. in Pittston. Tonight's winner advances to the Mid-Atlantic Regional, set for August 8th through 14th in Bristol, Connecticut. For the Major League Baseball Draft League, Williamsport Crosscutters are returning tonight to a 3-game series against the West Virginia Black Bears at home. That's a 6:35 p.m. first pitch. Major League Baseball tonight, Mets and Guardians at 6:40, Angels and Orioles at 6:40, Nationals and Phillies at 6:40, Pirates play the Brewers at 7:40, each on MLB.TV. Weather's next. I'm Freddie Hammer with this WILQ News Update.
3: WILQ, AccuWeather. Quite warm today, but enjoy the lower humidity for a change. It'll be mostly sunny, the high of 87. Turning out partly cloudy, still comfortable tonight, the low down to 61. The humidity returns Wednesday with clouds and sun, a thunderstorm in the afternoon, the high of 82. Clouds and some sun with a couple of showers, along with a heavier thunderstorm Thursday that could produce flooding, downpours, and damaging winds, the high of 83. Friday and Saturday, couple of showers and a thunderstorm each day, the high 83 Friday, 86 Saturday. AccuWeather anytime at WILQ.com. I'm meteorologist Jason Catarina.
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0: way the orange touches all things around. 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

great song. Brenda Shields requested that on the All Request Lunch Hour. Megan Green, Zach Bryan at the top of the hour. Want to say hi to Tina this afternoon. Checking in on Facebook, and she wanted to hear anything from Kenny.

0: you?
1: Hi, is this Ted?
0: It is.
1: Hi, Ted. This is Elaine Alexander from out Elamsport.
0: Well, good morning, Elaine. How are things out in Elamsport today?
1: Just kind of quiet, not very busy.
0: What can we do for you today?
1: Well, I would like to request a song if I could.
0: Absolutely. What would you like to hear?
1: I'd like to hear Tracy Byrd's Keeper of the Stars.
0: Beautiful song. Touches a
1: I
0: lot
1: love it.
0: Of
1: it
0: people.
1: It was sang at my wedding, and my husband passed away 10 years ago, and I was just thinking, I need to request that song. When I hear that song, I get very teary-eyed.

0: 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Tracy Byrd and the Keeper of the Stars by request. It's the All Request Lunch Hour on Country 105.1 WIOQ. Teddy B, glad to hang out with you. We've got some good stuff coming up from Luke Combs, Bailey Zimmerman, and a whole bunch more.
1: Hello. Anybody out there? Just a couple of air molecules here looking for a way out.
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7: WIOQ. Quite warm today, but enjoy the lower humidity for a change. It'll be mostly sunny, the high of 87. Turning out partly cloudy, still comfortable tonight, the low down to 61. The humidity returns Wednesday with clouds and sun, a thunderstorm in the afternoon, the high of 82. Clouds and some sun with a couple of showers along with a heavier thunderstorm Thursday that could produce flooding, downpours, and damaging winds, the high of 83. Friday and Saturday, couple of showers and a thunderstorm each day, the high 83 Friday, 86 Saturday. AccuWeather anytime at WIOQ.com. I'm meteorologist Jason Caterina.
0: With plenty of sunshine, it's 75 degrees.

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WILQ.

Country 105.1 WILQ. Jordan Davis requested action today. And a lot of requests today for Jason Aldean. Especially try that in a small town on the Q.

0: The All Request Lunch Hour at Country 105.1 WILQ. 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

0: and a request for Lindsay Renee, Country 105.1 WILQ, 5 o'clock somewhere, wrapping up the all request lunch hour for a Tuesday, reaching into the hat here and pulling out our winner. Let's see who's going to win today. Now, today and all week long, we've got lunch for two from Subway, two tickets to the Clinton County Speedway, and $40 in tickets to Knoebels. Kind of a fun pack there. And our winner today is Megan Green from Jersey Shore. Congratulations, Megan. You win today. But don't fret. Wednesday could be your day. We'll take your request tomorrow and play them back at high noon, and you could be our next big winner on the Subway All Request Lunch Hour.
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8: Quite warm today, but enjoy the lower humidity for a change. It'll be mostly sunny, the high of 87. Turning out partly cloudy, still comfortable tonight, the low down to 61. The humidity returns Wednesday with clouds and sun, a thunderstorm in the afternoon, the high of 82. Clouds and some sun with a couple of showers along with a heavier thunderstorm Thursday that could produce flooding, downpours, and damaging winds. The high of 83. Friday and Saturday, couple of showers and a thunderstorm each day. The high, 83 Friday, 86 Saturday. AccuWeather anytime at WILQ.com. I'm meteorologist Jason Caterina.
9: Why, thank you very much, Jason. Good afternoon to you. 2 minutes after 1 o'clock, currently 75 degrees.
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And Lil Langley. Everybody's singing along to that tune. Under your breath, out loud, it don't matter. It's a good one. So is this. Tim McGraw.

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0: for the summer fun on WILQ. You are now registered to win the Old Town Saranac canoe plus a weekend cabin stay, and you've just won a 15-pack of Busch Light. What's your name and where are you from?
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8: Q-Weather. Quite warm today, but enjoy the lower humidity for a change. It'll be mostly sunny, the high of 87. Turning out partly cloudy, still comfortable tonight, the low down to 61. The humidity returns Wednesday with clouds and sun, a thunderstorm in the afternoon, the high of 82. Clouds and some sun with a couple of showers, along with a heavier thunderstorm Thursday that could produce flooding, downpours, and damaging winds, the high of 83. Friday and Saturday, couple of showers and a thunderstorm each day, the high 83 Friday, 86 Saturday. AccuWeather anytime at WILQ.com. I'm meteorologist Jason Caterina.
0: With scrumptious sunshine, it's 75.

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0: Country 105.1 WILQ, Dustin Lynch and Stars Like Confetti. Well, coming up at 2 o'clock, Mark Mack, you'll have an opportunity, a little birdie told me, that you will be able to get qualified, too, for the big summer fun on WILQ with Mark Mack coming up after 2 o'clock. In the meanwhile, this Q-tip reminder brought to you by Gorp Clusters, available from Lang's Chocolates on Pine Street in downtown Williamsport. It's a back-to-school bash at Kingdom Kids Puppet Home at 11 East 3rd Street in Watsontown, August 8th from 4:30 till 7:30 p.m. Free backpacks and school supplies, hot dogs, french fries, snacks, drink, inflatable crafts, barrel train ride, games. 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For more info on that, call 570-838-3133. It's August and time to think about going back to school.
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0: WILQ. Teddy B wrapping things up on a Tuesday, coming up tomorrow and all week long, along with Lunch for Two from Subway and those tickets to the Clinton County Speedway. We've got the Knoebel tickets to give away as well for the All Request Lunch Hour. We'll do that tomorrow, Thursday and Friday, just for you from WILQ. 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
11: Quite warm today, but enjoy the lower humidity for a change. It'll be mostly sunny, the high of 87. Turning out partly cloudy, still comfortable tonight, the low down to 61. The humidity returns Wednesday with clouds and sun, a thunderstorm in the afternoon, the high of 82. Clouds and some sun with a couple of showers, along with a heavier thunderstorm Thursday that could produce flooding, downpours, and damaging winds, the high of 83. Friday and Saturday, couple of showers and a thunderstorm each day, the high 83 Friday, 86 Saturday. AccuWeather anytime at WILQ.com. I'm meteorologist Jason Caterina.
0: We're at 82, the AccuWeather Real Field, 95 under sunny skies.
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Country 105.1 WILQ. It's Mark Mack as we make our way into a Tuesday afternoon. Beautiful sunny skies and Zach Topp.

0: Country 105.1 WILQ, all of your country favorites. A Tuesday afternoon. Boy, it is gorgeous. Sunshine and 82. We got the AccuWeather Real Feel at 95. So good, warm. It's summertime. August summertime. Supposed to be a little warm. We are counting it down 14 days until we get the Little League kickoff parade going on downtown Williamsport. Williamsport welcomes the World Street Fest will be coming up as well. A lot going on with the Little League World Series. The Little League World Series pins are around. The WILQ baseball pins out there presented by Wendy's. 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
6: WILQ AccuWeather. quite warm today, but enjoy the lower humidity for a change. It'll be mostly sunny, the high of 87. Turning out partly cloudy, still comfortable tonight, the low down to 61. The humidity returns Wednesday with clouds and sun, a thunderstorm in the afternoon, the high of 82. Clouds and some sun with a couple of showers along with a heavier thunderstorm Thursday that could produce flooding, downpours, and damaging winds, the high of 83. Friday and Saturday, couple of showers and a thunderstorm each day, the high 83 Friday, 86 Saturday. AccuWeather anytime at WIOQ.com. I'm meteorologist Jason Katarina.
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Mama, Garth Brooks, Country 105.1 WILQ, playing all of your country favorites. Tuesday afternoon together. Don't forget, Summer Fun is with us all this week. We're going to get a grand prize winner for that Old Town Saranac Canoe Weekend Cabin Stay coming up on Monday. Right now, the latest from Dylan Scott.

0: 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Beautiful afternoon, 82 and sunny skies. And we celebrate today National Chocolate Chip Cookie Day. I think definitely the king of the cookie, right? And you can thank Ruth Graves Wakefield. She was the owner of Toll House Restaurant in Whitman, Mass. She invented the chocolate chip cookie back in 1930. She was serving the Toll House chocolate crunch cookie to go with the vanilla ice cream. It all happened by accident. Ruth added broken pieces of a Nestle semi-sweet chocolate bar to her cookie dough. She expected them to melt into the batter. Well, the chocolate bits didn't melt. They held their shape, and the chocolate chip cookie was born. All thanks to Ruth Graves Wakefield. How about that? The story of the chocolate chip cookie. Now, I've got to find a chocolate chip cookie. On the way, we've got the Zach Brown Band and the latest from Taylor Swift.
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Taylor Swift. WILQ, Taylor and Travis have allegedly named their dog Wendy. They say that the fans are saying Wendy Peppercorn is the inspiration from the Sandlot movie. I guess Travis, a big Sandlot fan. But who isn't a fan of Sandlot? Rascal Flatts in. We've got Tucker Wetmore coming up. WILQ.

0: Tucker Wetmore, WILQ. Tucker just released a six-song mixtape, Sunburn mixtape. Get it? Well, it's out there. Three new ones on that and three fan favorites for you. Hey, we're maximizing your summer fun, all thanks to Halls Marine, the Riverside Campground, and Busch Light. We've got till the end of the week here to get you registered. If you're not already registered, you're listening for the Busch Light cue to call. We'll get caller number 9 registered each time we play that sounder, as we're going to get the grand prize drawing underway coming up on Monday at 10 a.m. We'll get a winner for the Old Town Saranac Canoe along with a weekend cabin stay at the Riverside Campground. Every qualifier is a winner. You instantly win a 15-pack of Busch Light if you're caller number 9. So you're listening for that Busch Light cue to call through Friday. We'll get the winner on Monday. Someone's going to have a canoe and a weekend to try it out in the great outdoors.
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7: WILQ AccuWeather.
8: Quite warm today, but enjoy the lower humidity for a change. It'll be mostly sunny, the high of 87. Turning out partly cloudy, still comfortable tonight, the low down to 61. The humidity returns Wednesday with clouds and sun, a thunderstorm in the afternoon, the high of 82. Clouds and some sun with a couple of showers along with a heavier thunderstorm Thursday that could produce flooding, downpours, and damaging winds, the high of 83. Friday and Saturday, couple of showers and a thunderstorm each day, the high 83 Friday, 86 Saturday. AccuWeather anytime at WIOQ.com. I'm meteorologist Jason Caterina.
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good day to get out and ride, bike, motorcycle, horse. Maybe not a snowmobile, but other than that, good day to get out there. Convertible, get that top down. 84 and sunny. Here's Keith Urban.

0: country favorites, WILQ 84, sunny skies, a gorgeous Tuesday afternoon. 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We've got a lot of stuff going on Friday and Saturday, even Sunday. I see the Independent Order of Odd Fellows and Lewisburg Lodge are inviting the community to a gift card and prize bingo fundraiser coming up this Sunday. Doors open at 11. 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
2: WILQ AccuWeather.
3: Quite warm today, but enjoy the lower humidity for a change. It'll be mostly sunny, the high of 87. Turning out partly cloudy, still comfortable tonight, the low down to 61. The humidity returns Wednesday with clouds and sun, a thunderstorm in the afternoon, the high of 82. Clouds and some sun with a couple of showers along with a heavier thunderstorm Thursday that could produce flooding, downpours, and damaging winds, the high of 83. Friday and Saturday, couple of showers and a thunderstorm each day, the high 83 Friday, 86 Saturday. AccuWeather anytime at WILQ.com. I'm meteorologist Jason Caterina.
4: Beautiful afternoon. We're at 84 under sunny skies.

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Start your day here at Carrie's Corner, 5 till 10. The most music in the morning, news, sports, AccuWeather updates. Freddie Hammer along with Sean. Right now, it's Ella.

0: Country Blake, WILQ. 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

0: 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It is National Night Out. This is August 4th, National Night Out, designed to strengthen police community relationships and to educate the public on home and public safety initiatives. A lot going on around the area. Williamsport Bureau of Police inviting folks to come out tonight for a barbecue cookout from 5 till 8 at Brandon Park. Visitors will have some food, refreshments, and local resource vendors on hand. The police canines will be there, meet and greet officers, get vehicle tours, and they're going to have some games for the kids. In South Williamsport, National Night Out, 5 till 8 tonight, the Borough Community Center, 545 East Central Ave. Lycoming Regional Police Department is going to have two separate National Night Out events from 6 till 8 to cater to its large area. One will be at Fairlawn Community Church, Pleasant Hill Road in Cogan Station. The other will take place Jersey Shore Community Pool, 410 Thompson Street in Jersey Shore. 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A lot going on with National Night Out. Also, the Pitcher Rocks Volunteer Fire Company. They've got an event tonight, 6 to 8, that will have all the events you're looking for. Family concessions. They've got some barbecue on hand for you. You can meet your first responders. Touch a truck for the younger kids. They're going to have some music there as well with the Pitcher Rocks Volunteer Fire Company. So get out for National Night Out. Meet some of the folks that do the work that, you know, it's nice to meet them. Let's put it this way. It's nice to meet them in this situation instead of an emergency. Straight ahead, we've got a look at Fox News. We'll jump into the 4 o'clock hour with Jelly Roll.
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10: I'm John Saucier. The Senate Judiciary Committee voting in favor of moving forward with the nomination of Todd Blanche to be the next U.S. Attorney General this morning. The committee voting right down party lines. 12 Republicans voting to approve of the nomination.
11: The ayes are 12, the
12: nays are 10. The nomination will be favorably reported.
10: So there you go. In Michigan, residents deciding who they want to advance to November's general election for an open seat in the Senate. Progressive Abdul El-Sayed is facing off against Michigan Representative Haley Stevens for the Democratic nomination. Or Michigan Republican Senate candidate Mike Rogers criticizing both Democratic candidates as too radical.
13: The media spent a long time trying to separate the two as one is moderate and one is, as I've been saying, a special sauce of crazy. Well, guess what? They've just proven that they are both right out of the same mold.
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0: Tim, I've got for you, as it stands, just for qualifying, a 15-pack of Busch Light. How's that sound?
1: You're talking my language right there.
0: All right. And then, Tim, you don't have to wait long. On Monday at 10 o'clock, we're going to get a winner for our grand prize package. That's the Old Town Saranac Canoe, along with a weekend cabin stay at the Riverside Campground. Sound good?
1: Oh, sounds awesome.
0: All right, Tim, our latest in with our summer fun. And we're going to get the winner here coming up on Monday. So that means if you're not in yet, remember you can get in once per household. If you're not in yet, you've got between now and Friday. You're listening for that Busch Light cue to call. Be caller number 9 when you hear that sounder. Straight ahead, we've got a look at AccuWeather and then Brad and Allison.
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10: Quite warm today, but enjoy the lower humidity for a change. It'll be mostly sunny, the high of 87. Turning out partly cloudy, still comfortable tonight, the low down to 61. The humidity returns Wednesday with clouds and sun, a thunderstorm in the afternoon, the high of 82. clouds and some sun with a couple of showers along with a heavier thunderstorm Thursday that could produce flooding, downpours, and damaging winds. The high of 83. Friday and Saturday, couple of showers and a thunderstorm each day. The high, 83 Friday, 86 Saturday. AccuWeather anytime at WIOQ.com. I'm meteorologist Jason Katarina.
0: Sunny skies, we're at 85.

bringing out the star power on that. Eric Church, Morgan Wallen, Tim McGraw, all participating. That's a big one right there. I think a song we'll be hearing for a while. Here's the Eagles.

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0: Chris Jansen, WILQ. 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

0: 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Each weekday morning, tune in to Sean at Carrie's Corner about 7:45 for that Coast to Work Trivia Challenge. Sean will lay out three general knowledge trivia questions for you. 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You win a $50 Coast Tire gift certificate. You'll go into our monthly drawing. That's a $400 gift certificate. It'll go well toward your next set of tires. Thanks to Coast on Washington Boulevard and Williamsport, Route 15 in Lewisburg, and Route 11 in Bloomsburg. 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Stop and see them. It hooked me up last summer. I am still a happy customer. We've got Fox News coming up at 5. We'll jump into 5 o'clock with Russell Dickerson.
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8: Fox News. I'm Tom Graham. Acting Attorney General Todd Blanche is a step closer to Senate confirmation and winning the AG job full-time. Fox's Jeff Manasso.
9: The Senate Judiciary Committee voting along party lines to advance Todd Blanche, President Trump's nominee for Attorney General, to a full Senate vote. Republicans call the former federal prosecutor and current acting AG well-qualified for the job.
8: Democrats disagree. New Jersey is suing Amazon, accusing the company of being a monopoly and not taking care of its delivery drivers.
10: New Jersey AG Jennifer Davenport posed the question in a produced social media video.
11: We all get Amazon packages delivered to the door, but have you ever thought about how this multi-trillion dollar corporation treats its drivers?
10: Amazon spokesman Steve Kelly responded to Davenport's lawsuit, saying her claims are just wrong.
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Jackson. 5 o'clock somewhere. Get some help, of course. Jimmy Buffett. We miss Jimmy. You know, that was the second top 10 song from Jimmy Buffett. The first, Margaritaville. Here's Corey Kent, Co-Wetzel, Rocky Mountain Low.

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0: Country 105.1 WILQ. Tonight is National Night Out, so we've got some great events going on around the area. The City of Williamsport Bureau of Police inviting the public to come out to Brandon Park. They're having a community cookout. That kicked off at 5, runs till 8 tonight in Brandon Park. South Williamsport's National Night Out, 5 till 8 tonight. Borough Community Center on Central Ave. The Trout Run Volunteer Fire Company inviting guests to come up for 6 to 8 tonight, Trout Run Park, Lycoming Creek Road. Also, the Muncie Borough National Night Out, held by the Muncie Borough Police Department. That'll be at the Fire Company on Penn Street. Montoursville Borough Police will be at the Willing Hand Hose Company in Montoursville. They're holding National Night Out tonight, 6 till 8. So stop by, meet those emergency first responders in a non-emergency situation. That's when you want to meet them. Not like me. I had a gas leak. I met all the firemen right in my living room. Good time to meet them at the fire station. So right ahead, we've got a look at Valley weather, and we'll get in back at it with Luke Bryan next.
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2: Turning out partly cloudy and comfortable tonight with the low down to 61. Clouds, some sun, more humid Wednesday with an afternoon thunderstorm, the high of 82. For Thursday, clouds and some sun, a couple of showers along with a heavier thunderstorm that could produce flooding downpours and damaging winds. Humid with the high of 83. Friday and Saturday, variably cloudy, couple of showers and a thunderstorm each day that could produce flooding downpours and damaging winds. The high, 83 Friday, 86 Saturday. AccuWeather anytime at WILQ.com. I'm meteorologist Jason Caterina.
3: We sit at 84. The humidity is pretty much gone. The AccuWeather real feel at 86. Nothing but sunshine.

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Hunter Hayes. Great new artist right there. Country 105.1 WILQ. Nice comfortable night tonight, down to about 61. Cloud, sun, and a little more humidity back in the forecast tomorrow. That might bring an afternoon thunderstorm. High tomorrow, 82. Here's Vin.

0: Get to Drinking Zach John King. What a song. Brand new artist right there. Tell us what you think of Zach John King. Become a WILQ Music Insider. You can do that anytime, WILQ.com. I see in the news today, the owners of MySpace are relaunching the social media platform. Chris and Tim Vanderhook, they got acquired MySpace back in 2011. They're seeking to refresh the app and regain user interest. No exact launch date given on that. How about that? MySpace coming back in. They were like the originators of the great social media network. And then, you know, Facebook came in, kind of took over. Now a lot of other options. It'll be interesting to see how MySpace does. They come back in, see if they're competitive or not. Straight ahead, we've got Luke Combs. Also, Carrie's coming up.
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Country 105.1 WILQ. There's someone we haven't got a new song from in a little while. You know, I say that just because maybe it'll work. We'll get a new Carrie Underwood song. You never know. 83, sunny skies. Here's Chris Young on the Q.

0: 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Our events calendar is always online for you at WILQ.com. 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We've got a lot of cool events coming up. I see on Friday we've got the back to school event with the Salvation Army. They'll be at the Montoursville Walmart this Friday, 10 till 6, collecting school supplies for children. You can also donate online purchases by using the links on the Salvation Army in Williamsport Facebook page. All kinds of supplies are needed. Your contribution that will help local students is greatly appreciated. So if you can help out, get out to the Walmart in Montoursville on Friday. They'll be there between 10 and 6. You can also do it online. 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We've got a look at AccuWeather coming up. We'll jump into the 6 o'clock hour next, and we'll do it with Brooks and Dunn.
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7: Turning out partly cloudy and comfortable tonight, but the low down to 61. Clouds, some sun, more humid Wednesday with an afternoon thunderstorm, a high of 82. For Thursday, clouds and some sun, a couple of showers along with a heavier thunderstorm that could produce flooding downpours and damaging winds. Humid with a high of 83. Friday and Saturday, variably cloudy, couple of showers and a thunderstorm each day that could produce flooding downpours and damaging winds. A high 83 Friday, 86 Saturday. AccuWeather anytime at WILQ.com. I'm meteorologist Jason Caterina.
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0: You're going to miss this. 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Every once in a while, we get an event that does not make the event calendar, and I've got one for you now. 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
8: Turning out partly cloudy and comfortable tonight with the low down to 61. Clouds, some sun, more humid Wednesday with an afternoon thunderstorm, a high of 82. For Thursday, clouds and some sun, a couple of showers along with a heavier thunderstorm that could produce flooding downpours and damaging winds. Humid with a high of 83. Friday and Saturday, variably cloudy, couple of showers and a thunderstorm each day that could produce flooding downpours and damaging winds. A high 83 Friday, 86 Saturday. AccuWeather anytime at WILQ.com. I'm meteorologist Jason Caterina.

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Outskirts, Sam Hunt, Country 105.1 WILQ. Gonna be a partly cloudy night tonight, 61 our low. Tomorrow, clouds and sun. Gonna be a humid day and chance of afternoon thunderstorms. High tomorrow, 82.

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1: 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We get to Friday. We've got another Fairway Friday for you this Friday and next Friday. We'll wrap it up. And we'll give you the chance between 2 and 7 on Friday to win a round of golf for you and three of your friends at the White Deer Golf Course, one of the area's most beautiful courses, along with a case of crisp, refreshing Michelob Ultra in the slim cans. 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

John Party, Country 105.1, WILQ. New one there from John. Is that one you like? 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

0: Gretchen Wilson here for the party. Those sirens would be on the radio. That one will get you right there every time. How about that? We've made it to the end of the day. Mark Mackin ready to head out, making room for Kelly E. She's here till midnight with you every weeknight. So make sure to stick around for Kelly. I'll meet you tomorrow afternoon. We'll do it here all again on a Wednesday, 2 o'clock. We'll start. Look out, streets. Here I come.
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9: Turning out partly cloudy and comfortable tonight, but the low down to 61. Clouds, some sun, more humid Wednesday with an afternoon thunderstorm, a high of 82. For Thursday, clouds and some sun, a couple of showers along with a heavier thunderstorm that could produce flooding downpours and damaging winds. Humid with a high of 83. Friday and Saturday, variably cloudy, couple of showers and a thunderstorm each day that could produce flooding downpours and damaging winds. The high, 83 Friday, 86 Saturday. AccuWeather anytime at WILQ.com. I'm meteorologist Jason Caterina.
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Billy Currington must be doing something right. Something. I don't know what, but something. How about this weather? Could be more right. Loving this gorgeous weather we had today. Here's Luke Combs. Rethink something.

0: Travis Tritt, it's a great day to be alive on Country 105.1 WIOQ. Sure beats the alternative, right? It's always a great day when you're alive. I mean, how would you know any different if you weren't? Oh, man, this weather, nice and cool in the mornings, nice and cool in the evenings. And, you know, it does kind of make you feel fallish, doesn't it? I know they're talking pumpkin spice. The pumpkin spice coming back. It's that time of year. And, you know, I love the pumpkin cookies, pumpkin pies, pumpkin whoopie pies, the best. I'm not really into the pumpkin drink so much, but yeah, pumpkin spice, it's going to be making a return and rearing its head anytime soon. I know Starbucks, I got their pumpkin lattes coming back, I believe, August 25th. Ooh, mark that date down. That's an important one.
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7: Turning out partly cloudy and comfortable tonight with the low down to 61. Clouds, some sun, more humid Wednesday with an afternoon thunderstorm, a high of 82. For Thursday, clouds and some sun, a couple of showers along with a heavier thunderstorm that could produce flooding downpours and damaging winds. Humid with a high of 83. Friday and Saturday, variably cloudy, couple of showers and a thunderstorm each day that could produce flooding downpours and damaging winds. A high 83 Friday, 86 Saturday. AccuWeather anytime at WILQ.com. I'm meteorologist Jason Catarina.

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Take us with you wherever you go. Here's Thomas Redd.

0: love that deep voice. Josh Turner, your man on WILQ. Looking forward to the Grand Slam Parade. It's coming up Tuesday, August 18th. Mark it on your calendars. Have your chairs and blankets ready to go. Don't put them out yet. It's too early for all that, okay? But, yeah, I know people like to set them out there a little early, but not this early. But August 18th, it's on a Tuesday. Make plans to be there as we cheer on all the teams coming from all over the world to play baseball. I'm so excited to be here. And then the Little League World Series kicks off August 19th, and it runs through the 30th. We'll be at the parade, so we'll be looking for you, and we'll be handing out some goodies, too. So we hope to see you there. That's August 18th, the Grand Slam Parade.
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4: 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You've still got it. 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

Kenny Chesney, Carry on Country 105.1 WIOQ. Make sure you're listening for that Busch Light cue to call. Your chance to get registered for that canoe from Holtz Marine and also that weekend stay at Riverside Campground. 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

0: again.
1: Hudson Westbrook on Country 105.1 WIOQ. Well, it is August. It is also back to school month. One of the things, well, some parents celebrate. Teachers, on the other hand, probably bittersweet for them a little bit. I'm reading this survey and revealed that 22% of teachers expect student behavior to get a lot worse in the next year. 75% of the teachers say student behavior is a major, major concern. I feel bad for teachers. I do. I couldn't do it. I could not do that job. I'd be doing something I shouldn't do. And I tell my kids all the time, I remember when I got paddled in school, and they're like, what? You got paddled in school? I'm like, sure did. In the fourth grade, I sure did, because I wrote on the desk. My kids are looking at me and they just don't even believe me. They're like, that is abuse. I'm like, oh, I didn't write it on the desk again. You can bet believe that.
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1: W-I-L-Q, AccuWeather. Turning out partly cloudy and comfortable tonight, but the low down to 61. Clouds, some sun, more humid Wednesday with an afternoon thunderstorm, a high of 82. For Thursday, clouds and some sun, a couple of showers along with a heavier thunderstorm that could produce flooding downpours and damaging winds. Humid with a high of 83. Friday and Saturday, variably cloudy, couple of showers and a thunderstorm each day that could produce flooding downpours and damaging winds. A high 83 Friday, 86 Saturday. AccuWeather anytime at WILQ.com. I'm meteorologist Jason Caterina.
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